0: I don't mean that aliens are actually living in the house next to us.
1: Oh, they definitely are. You don't think there's aliens amongst us right now?
0: That's what they say. Like, yeah, Men in Black situation. But I'm talking about the actual closest, like, planets with life. That's what they're talking about.
1: Oh, like a Mars alien or something?
0: Yeah.
1: Jupiter alien? Different galaxy alien? I understand.
0: Yeah. So what are the scientists?

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0: 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It's John Morgan. He's coming in at song number 6.
1: We're going to find out who is number 1 in just a few. First, though, it's Cole Wetzel and Ella Langley and Jaden.

0: Louise coming in at song number 2 on our top 7 countdown with Love and Life Again.
1: And look at this. They did a little flip-flop because Morgan Wallen was number 2 last night, and then Ella Langley was number 1. And now here's Morgan Wallen number 1 tonight. It's Been By Now.

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1: Hey, coming up in our country dirt, we're going to find out if Riley Green is just going around kissing fans of his now.
0: You could be at a show and then Riley Green's mustache is touching your face, like in a very provocative manner.
1: Literally happened
0: to one fan. It is on video.
1: It's not provocative. This is more like family type of kiss.
0: I don't know. We'll explain what goes on.

0: 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But now they're coming up big with an incredible gift for you to win tomorrow on Melissa and Austin.
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0: Boozy will be at the Aragon in a couple weeks. Everybody at the bar. If you know your country music trivia, tomorrow morning with the 5 at 8:35, we'll set you up with tickets. Somebody said a prayer for me. All I'm asking for is a little mercy. The Yuengling ticket window opens up tomorrow morning, and it's your way in with US 99.
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2: 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Watch this video. Oh,
3: see that big yell, everyone? Yes. Okay, so here's what's happening. Riley Green's singing, and then at the very end, he leans over and he kisses a grandma.
2: Yeah, it's a very old lady who got a little smooch from Riley after he serenaded her at the concert.
3: Starts doing this at all of his shows. We could all just be making out with Riley Green at a show.
2: It wasn't a make out. It was a grandma kiss. It was a peck on the lips real quick.
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2: Oh yeah. And

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1: 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Luke Holmes is telling us.

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1: 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Steve Gutenberg, Johannes Gutenberg, or Melissa in Austin?
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0: You were talking about Riley Green getting saucy and kissing some fans at shows, but what about the saucy music video with Carly Pearce?
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0: We are Chicago's country station, US 99. 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
1: And by closest, they are meaning so far away. 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But researchers say otherwise. 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

0: So what are scientists saying about our closest alien neighbors? I thought we were going to get some crazy alien news because it's like the age of disclosure, but they're just saying, no, the closest alien life is probably not that advanced. It's probably just like simple microbes.
1: Which, by the way, they've already said in the government, there are UFOs. We can't figure out what they are. Nobody knows. Yeah. So was that not the alien? I thought that was clearly, okay, those are aliens. But now they're like, oh no, it's just like an amoeba somewhere on the earth, and that they don't even have like a brain, essentially. I think they're wrong. I think that there's aliens. They're flying around. They got cool shit spaceships. Every now and then they suck up a cow. Okay. They're like, sweet, cows.
0: Yeah, they're already here. It's a Men in Black situation. It was like that movie is now, I think, becoming more of a, less of a movie and more of a documentary.
1: That, right? That's what I said.

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0: Shaboozy will be at the Aragon in a couple weeks. Everybody at the bar can tip. 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Somebody said a prayer for me. All I'm asking for is a little mercy. Amen. The Yuengling ticket window opens up tomorrow morning, and it's your way in with US 99.
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1: Vincent Mason is joining us, and we're talking about, seeing all these videos of people falling on stage and whatnot. So when things do go wrong on stage, how do you prepare for it?
2: Well, I panic internally, like, completely. And I always swear that if you watch the video back, everyone can tell that I'm, like, tweaking. And it just looks like I never had an emotion in my entire life. So I guess we play it off pretty well. But internally, I freak out.
0: You're like, no.
2: Yeah, but I try to also stay calm and just, you know, you just got to keep moving and just hope it gets figured out. Or you're going to act like you don't know. Yeah. You know, you just got to act like it's not even going on.
0: Continuing on.
2: Yeah.
1: Do you get red in the face when things like that happen?
2: I do. I get red in the face when I step outside just for no reason at all. So I definitely do get red as well.
1: I was just
2: going to
1: say, I can't play things off like that because when I get embarrassed, my whole face immediately flood. Like,
2: if I get a little high, my face will be red. If I drink alcohol at dinner, I had to stop doing that. My face will get red. Really, if anyone looks at me in a weird way, my face will get red.
0: So really anything.

0: It is Just the Tip Tuesday, and this is an interesting tip.
1: I found this from somebody on TikTok who says that he found a radio and it is giving out transmissions from the year 2126, from the future.
0: Okay.
1: So you know it's true, Rob.
0: Let's hear what he has to say about his radio transmissions from the year 2126.
2: So these are 10 things that I believe I have learned so far about the future from the radio that I've found that has been playing transmissions from the year 2126. Number one, it does not seem like the internet still exists.
0: Yes.
2: Or has existed for many, many years without internet. Radio has become incredibly influential and important.
0: Yes.
1: Yes. Radio, that's the thing we're on right now, has become incredibly important.
0: So we only have to wait 100 more years for the internet to go away?
1: Yeah, I'll still be around, probably. They're going to have technology. Yeah, they're going to have technology, and then we're going to live forever.
0: Mm.
1: And so the tip is invest in radio now, because then in 100 years, you're going to be super rich.
0: Yeah.
1: Yeah. You love it?
0: I do, but I'm sad to say that I don't... I think I'm living in the wrong time. When the internet goes away and radio makes a giant comeback, I'll be dead.
1: Aww.

0: On the way in just a few minutes, we're going to hear what Reba had to say about one of her final conversations with Dolly Parton, and also about a missed call from Dolly that she'll never know why she called.
1: You know, the two have been friends for like ever and ever and ever, like two clearly like ginormous stars. So I can only imagine the conversations that they've had.
0: We're going to hear from Reba coming up in just a few minutes.

0: I don't know, Melissa. I just don't think that many people are going to want to see that.
1: See what?
0: You being overserved.
1: What are you talking about?
0: With the 5 at 8:35 this week, we're giving away tickets to see She Boozy.
1: Austin, it's Shaboozy.
0: Oh, yeah, that would be so much better. Makes a lot more sense, too.
1: It's Melissa and Austin.

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0: We will always love you, Dolly. 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

0: You know, Reba McEntire was very good friends with Dolly Parton, but both obviously are extremely busy. But she just got interviewed recently talking about possibly her last conversation with Dolly.
1: And a missed phone call.
2: In the tribute post that you posted for Dolly, you said that you will never forget about the first time you two met and the last conversation that you had. What was it about that final conversation with Dolly that will stay on your heart forever?
3: Well, it took us a long time to connect because of our schedules and things. And it was really special when we finally did connect and get to talk. And I didn't want to keep her. I knew she was busy because she always is, but I didn't want to let her go. And then she did call me the last of July, and I was in a meeting and I missed her call. And I tried to get back in touch with her and I couldn't, never made connection. And then when Lisa Davis, my buddy, called me the morning of the 25th and she said, Dolly's gone. I'll never know why she called me.

0: time for Use Your Brain. Put down your cell phone and your internet and your AI and just use your brain, all right?
1: All right. We haven't done this because we haven't really done any math questions because, quite frankly, I'm not good at math and I need to really use my brain for it. But that's the whole point of this, is that we use our brains.
0: What's the question?
1: The question is, a $50 item is 30% off. What is the sale price? What are you paying? What's the price that you're paying? $50 item.
0: I can't use the calculator.
1: 30% off.
0: Can't use the calculator?
1: No, it's called use your brain, Rob. It's not called use your calculator.
0: Gosh.
1: Use your brain.
0: Well, let me...
1: So if you're really not good at math like me, oh my God, I got a whole method to how to figure it out.
0: Okay. I never, this is, if you get told me 50% off of 50, that's easy. I could do that.
1: Easy, but 30% off, that'll get you.
0: No, yeah, that's going to be point. There's going to be too many numbers, I think.
1: I don't know, but I'm going to, listen, I'm not good at math, but I'm going to try to explain it.

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0: Welcome back to Use Your Brain. Apparently, we can't even use our calculators for this question.
1: It's a math one. Okay, if you have a $50 item and you have 30% off on it without using the little thing that they usually have where you can figure it out or a calculator, what is the sale price? How much are you paying for it with 30% off?
0: I don't know. I was not good at math myself.
1: Can I tell you the easiest way to figure it out?
0: Yeah, what's the trick?
1: Okay, what's 10% of 50?
0: What's 10% of 50?
1: What's 10% of 50?
0: I don't know. I can do 50%. 25. It's 25. I know that real quick.
1: Okay, well, 10% of 50, I'm pretty sure, I think it's $5.
0: What? Why are we doing math? Why are you? Mean you? What do you mean
1: We're
0: you think?
1: We're trying to exercise our brains,
0: It's not
1: Rob.
0: Working.
1: We're trying. Listen, I'm just letting you know. If you just try to do just 10% of 50,
0: you're right.
1: I think it's five.
0: Yes,
1: okay?
0: You're right.
1: And then if you times the $5 and you got to do it three times, that would give you 15. Then you take 50 and you minus 15, and then the answer should be, I think it's 35. Okay, and that is the answer. That's how you have to figure it out when you need to use your brain. Okay,
0: we got
1: it's
0: some
1: hard. My brain is unbraining. I didn't get into this job for math. Who's making me do math?
0: Nobody made you come up with this question.
1: This was actually a question that I thought this would be good for us to use our brains and learn math and try to do math. But honestly, my brain hurts a little bit.
0: Well, you know what? You know what would have been easier?
1: What?
0: An easier, I guess, since it's just the tip Tuesday. No, well, you know, there's another little trick, like for tipping 20%. I know this one.
1: Yeah, you move the decimal point over and double it.
0: You double the first number, right?
1: Yeah.

0: Coming up this Friday, Lee Bryce is going to be our special guest, and he's going to be taking over our whole show.
1: And I'm so thankful when he comes here, because we're just going to be talking music. We're not going to be doing what we just did a little bit ago, in case you missed it. Use your brain. Terrible idea, by the way. We were trying to do math. But Lee Bryce, just talking music.

0: 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My last single Saturday night.
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1: On the way in our WTF headlines, we're going to find out what a drug dealer accepted for payment for what he was selling.
2: 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Wild. And this is like a true story, by the way. Insane.

0: Boozy will be at the Aragon in a couple weeks. Everybody at the bar. If you know your country music trivia, tomorrow morning with the 5 at 8:35, we'll set you up with tickets. Somebody say a prayer for me. All I'm asking for is a little mercy. Amen. The Yuengling ticket window opens up tomorrow morning, and it's your way in with US 99.
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0: 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Reason number three. First, all lawyers are not the same. 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

0: Well, if you're planning trips for next year, 2027, Lonely Planet has put out a list of their best places to visit for 2027. That is if you're looking for things that are maybe a little slower, crowd-free, maybe more meaningful travel experiences. So these, I don't think these are going to be the party spots.
1: No, no, no. This is when you want to get away from the rat race of the universe. I don't even know how to pronounce the first place. Number one, some Caribbean island.
0: Montserrat? I don't know how you say that either.
1: I bet you if you were rich, like if you're like a rich person, you know how to say it. Here in the U.S., though, if you're like, all right, I want to go to the U.S., Maryland and Northern California.
0: Got to see the redwoods, right?
1: I saw them in my... I hugged a redwood tree before. Should go hug a tree. It's always fun to do on vacation.
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Like, my boss called me into his office the other day and he was like, Emily, I noticed you haven't showered in a while. And I was just like, yeah, I'm just trying to preserve Mother Earth. What are you doing? He was like, are you sure you didn't just sleep through your alarm and rush to work again? I was like, psh, what makes you say that? He said, you're wearing pajamas. So I said, I suppose you'd prefer something a little more low cut? And he gave me a raise. To any of you, a homeless guy asked me for a dollar the other day, and I was like, a dollar? How about 76 cents? Because that's how much a lady hobo would make doing the same job.

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0: Thanks for hanging with us for the Rob and Holly Show. Be back tomorrow and be listening. 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

0: Well, I was down at a local beer joint with a few of the guys, with this cute little country girl called my eye. 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And that's when I realized that she was every cowboy's dream come true. 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
1: "Excuse me.

0: 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That is Mo over there. I am Stickman, and the only thing worse than waking up three times to pee while you're sleeping is sleeping right through it.
1: Ew.
0: I mean, wait, I said that out loud. Oh, jeez, I'm so sorry.
1: I hope you wash your sheets.

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1: Charles Kelly of Lady A has been diagnosed with a rare form of blood cancer. Sharing a video on Instagram, Kelly broke the news to fans. According to the singer, doctors diagnosed him with multiple myeloma when they treated him for rib fractures. After advising him to undergo numerous blood tests, the medical team discovered the cancer. Kelly says, "I'm young, I feel healthy, and the treatments, I will say, have just come so far, even in the past 5 years, that even life expectancy just far exceeds what it used to be. And I don't know, I feel really hopeful. I really do."
2: Drew Baldridge has a little problem with his brand new album, Farm Faith Family. Fans who bought the CD are opening it up. They're popping it into their CD players, and they're hearing Brantley Gilbert.
1: What?
3: "You are not going to believe what happens when I put this CD in. It's supposed to play Drew Baldridge, right? But check this out.
4: It plays Brantley Gilbert. You always said you hated this.
3: It plays Brantley Gilbert when you put my CD in. How crazy is that?
5: That's good stuff, man.
3: Hey, this is good stuff.
5: That's good stuff.
3: I mean, always dreamed of having a Brantley Gilbert on an album, but I didn't know it'd be his whole album.
5: Let's go, baby.
3: Yes, we're going to fix every CD that's messed up, y'all. We love you guys. This is crazy.
2: Apparently, there was a little mix-up where the CD's manufactured. The cover, the artwork, the label all say Drew Baldridge, but the music is Brantley Gilbert's. That's Country Spotlight with Mo and Stickman.

0: It was this week back in 2023 that the Las Vegas Sphere, containing a 16,000 resolution wraparound LED screen, opened for the first time with a U2 concert.
1: Really?
0: Good news is you got tickets to the opening of the new Las Vegas Sphere. Bad news, it was a U2 concert.

0: Swindell, Mo and Stickman show. Can we just say hashtag girl dad?
1: Oh, man.
0: Are you so excited?
1: I am. I'm excited, nervous, all the feelings, you know, but it's getting closer to time, you know. My wife's due in August, so we're excited.
0: Be ready, because I have four kids, and they never come when they say they're going to show up.
1: Oh, yeah, I know. That's why we already had to kind of cancel a weekend that was getting a little close to the time, just because my booking agent, he already had that book before we found out we were pregnant. So
2: it's like, listen, can we put that somewhere else?
1: Yeah, I guess I'm gonna have a problem. I cannot miss this. This is one thing I cannot miss.
2: You're right.
1: But you never know. You know, once it gets closer to time, we'll be shutting it down, and I'll be at home with her and just excited.
0: Enjoy every minute because it goes so fast. And we got baby on the way. New album coming out in June. How exciting.
1: A lot. You know, the album's out June 27th, and it's been about 2.5 years, maybe longer than that, in the making since my last album came out. So, you know, having Forever to Me climb the charts kind of gave me time to get the album exactly. You know, I had some great stuff. I just felt wasn't quite there. And, you know, the last week or so, whether I wrote the songs or got them sent, it just all came together. And it's funny how that happens. So I'm thankful my team and my record label, Warner, let me go down to the wire to the last second, because you just never know. It's all about the songs. And
0: right.
1: Heads Carolina, she had me at Heads Carolina, was the last song on my last album I recorded.
0: And
1: so
0: what a hit that
1: worked
0: was.
1: Out pretty well. So
2: that was okay. It was fine.
1: But it's just, that's scary to think about. I mean, if that doesn't go on the album, it's not a single. And it just, you know, that changed a lot of things for us. And
0: sure. Right.
1: It's wild to happen 10 years into your career to have a song like that, and for it to be, you know, a spin off a song that I grew up loving and an artist I grew up loving. It's just a cool experience.
0: So the title of the album is Spanish Moss. Yeah. Is there a significance with that for you?
1: Yeah, you know, I know it's kind of, I don't know exactly where all Spanish Moss is, but I know where I grew up, and my dad, you know, I was born in Savannah. He spent a lot of time off the coast of Savannah, and one of his favorite places. So there was a story, one of my last favorite memories with him. I left his house at the coast to go back to my mom's, and I get there and I look back at my truck and I had something like hanging out of my gas tank, and I was like, what is that? So I went and opened it up, and he had put a handful of Spanish moss in the gas tank. So I always thought of him, you know, when I see that. And it just, a buddy of mine, we were on the golf course, and we were pulled up under a tree. He's like, what's that stuff called again? And I was like, what, Spanish moss? He's like, that's right. And it just sparked that memory. I told him the story, and he's like, dude, we have to write
0: goosebumps.
1: That. Well, I know, and we didn't write the song about that specific memory. It's about a long lost summer, and made it a little more relatable probably to everybody. But
2: sure.
1: It's just funny how songs start and where they end up, and that, you know, we named the album. The whole vibe of the album is, you know, kind of like that. So the song is really cool, something different than I've ever done, and just excited to have it be the title track.
0: I love it. Before you go, we want to play a little game with you.
2: All right, the game is called Next Artist, and in this bucket is questions from other artists that we've interviewed in the last year or so.
1: Okay.
2: Some of them are weird.
1: Yeah.
2: So answer the question, and then at the end
1: most of them are, usually.
2: And then at the end, you can write your own for the next artist.
1: Would you rather have a monkey, a big one, or a lion as a pet?
2: Oh.
1: I don't know, man. I guess both would be cool. I'm going to go with a monkey.
0: More interactive?
1: They hug you. Like they're cool. They hang out.
2: That's
1: just,
0: not as able to eat
1: bring you,
0: drinks maybe?
1: Exactly. That's lion. I would hopefully Bailey gets one of those, and I'll just visit his.
2: Right, so, exactly.

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1: Yeah, my whole life sounds like the radio.
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0: It is time for the Moe and Stick Man country question.
1: Feeling spooky.
0: It's that time of year. Everybody's talking about the scary movies. So let's talk about what is your favorite scary movie?
1: I mean, I really want to say here none of the above because don't do haunted houses. I don't really watch scary movies. I mean, if I had to pick something that was on a more spooky theme, Beetlejuice would be it. And I know that it's not even scary, but that's going to be my answer because that's about the extent of scary that I get.
0: I didn't see that coming.
1: And I haven't even watched the second one yet because... is that going to be okay?
0: I knew we were both going to have very similar answers, which is, you know, I really don't watch scary movies all that much, but insert movie here, right?
1: Beetlejuice is a movie?
0: Yes, you're right.
1: Level scary.
0: I didn't expect
1: it
0: to be Beetlejuice.
1: That's scary when they walk down the hallway and all those windows of doors where they didn't know where to go. That was scary.
0: For me, I actually have two, and they're actually scary movies. First, The Blair Witch Project scared me.
1: Oh, I didn't see that one. That one was terrifying.
0: Because it felt so real.
1: Right.
0: To be honest, I think they jumped the gun and they told that it wasn't real too quick.
1: Agree.
0: They could have pulled it a little longer. Anyway,
1: I appreciate it.
0: And
1: though.
0: The other one is the first Paranormal Activity.
1: Yeah, I did not watch that.
0: I saw that in the theater and literally yelled out loud at one point, ah! Oh, it was one of those things.
1: And that's why I don't go to movie theaters.
0: So it's the Moe and Stick Man country question. What is your favorite scary movie? If you're listening on the Odyssey app, just tap the microphone on the station page. Leave us a voice message.

0: Moen Stick Man, country question. What is your favorite scary movie?
1: The Conjuring movies and their spinoffs, such as Annabelle and The Nun.
0: Ah, okay. Yeah. All right, that's good. I appreciate it. Thank you so much.
1: You're welcome. You have a good day.
0: You too.

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Neither one of us looking for three little words, unless those three words were do not disturb. Checkout was supposed to be noon, but we slept until 3:00.

0: Mo and Stickman, country question. What is your favorite scary movie?
1: I would have to say it would be the Chucky movies. I'm not a big fan of scary movies myself, but my kids, they absolutely love the Chucky movies.
0: I'm with you on the Chucky. That's a lot. Yeah,
1: oh, yeah.

0: Moe and Stickman, country question. What's your favorite scary movie?
1: I guess the very first scary movie I remember when I was a kid was Cujo.
0: Oh, dude, I'm with you. That's a good one.
2: I've never heard of that.
0: It's about a dog.
2: Oh, no, not a puppy.

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0: Mo and Stick Man, country question. What's your favorite scary movie?
1: I'm going to go with the old school It movie. Like, it's creepy enough to scare a kid, but for an adult, it's kind of hilarious.

0: There's a new Instagram feature for people who want everybody to know that they're in a relationship, but don't want people to know who they're dating.
1: Ooh,
0: I'll tell you what it is coming up on the Mo and Stickman Show.

0: So, you know, some people, they'll post pictures of themselves holding hands with somebody, but they won't show that person's face. They're calling that relationship a soft launch. That's what the kids say. It's a soft launch.
1: Mm-hmm.
0: So you want everybody to know that you got somebody, but you're not quite ready to reveal who yet.
1: So you like getting DMs of people asking, who is it?
0: Exactly. Exactly. It pops up the engagement a little bit.
1: It's all about the likes.
0: Well, Instagram is now making it even easier. They have a new AI feature that lets you blur or pixelate your significant other right out of the picture. And they're calling it, from what I understand, they're even calling it soft launch.
1: Why do we want to go through all this work?
0: For whatever reason, some people think it's, you know, it's great to keep their relationship private to avoid the questions from friends and family.
1: If we are trying to hide who we're dating, should we be dating?
0: That's not necessarily the right person. I think you're right. Also, if you happen to be that person, what, you ain't proud of me? You don't
1: want to. Well, yeah.
0: You know.
1: Why are you boring my face?

0: Ladies, no. Mo, have you ever noticed that your husband can disappear into the bathroom for a half hour? Usually when there's a whole lot of stuff that needs to be done around the house.
1: Do you mean 45 to an hour? Yes.
0: Let's talk about that. Coming up on the Mo and Stickman Show.
1: Because I'm already feeling angry.

0: I'm just going to warn y'all up front. We are about to get Mo rolling right here. And I hate it that this story comes from a divorce expert.
1: Oh.
0: But her name is Olivia Howell, and she's stirring up quite a bit of debate by accusing some husbands of something that she calls weaponized pooping. Now,

0: She says that some men are using these long bathroom breaks to get out of helping around the house. So here's the thing. If your husband disappears into the garage, you can go get him. If he's watching TV, you can interrupt him. But if he goes to the bathroom, what are you going to do?
1: You can interrupt him. Ain't no shame in my game.
0: You know, now we got smartphones. You can be sitting in the bathroom watching YouTube, scrolling Facebook, checking the scores while everybody else is running around the house.
1: My husband has a bad habit of spending too much time in the bathroom. I'm going to give him some credit, though. I don't think it's to get out of stuff because he is an active person in the household. He does get stuff done.
0: So what's the why?
1: I don't think he likes hanging out with me and the kids sometimes. I think he gets a little stressed out, so he goes over there to avoid us.
0: When it gets loud. And listen, that's not good for hemorrhoids and all that stuff either.
1: I know. I've told him. He knows. He don't care. Sometimes I don't even know if he's even used the bathroom. Honestly, I should do a flush check. And I should just sit there and see if the toilet even flushes.
0: You didn't even flush. You didn't even wash your hands.
1: You didn't even go. You're just sitting here watching some movie or some reel. Avoiding us.
0: Yeah, we opened up a can of worms. Be sure to.
1: It's my feelings.

0: 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Follow us at US 99 Chicago for all the fun.
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0: The latest labor statistics data shows that funflation, the increased cost of fun, is actually rising.
1: Oh, really?
0: Yeah, a recreation index rose nearly 3% in the last year. There's a new, I don't know if you know this or not, there's a new magic show in Disney, at Disneyland. They can turn a $100 bill into a $1 bill just like that.
1: Really? I believe that.

Some heroes don't wear capes, but some do. There was a guy in England that went to a costume party and ended up fighting crime for real. Let me tell you that story coming up on the Mo and Stickman Show.

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1: 25-year-old named Sonny Mason was dressed as Batman for a costume party in England.
0: Oh.
1: And he was waiting to get into a nightclub when a fight broke out. In the middle of all the commotion, somebody snatched a woman's purse and took off running. And Batman was not having it.
0: Yeah.
1: Sonny took off after the thief, and he wasn't alone. He was joined by several other people, also dressed as superheroes.
0: Of course.
1: Mr. Fantastic, Poison Ivy. Can you imagine looking over your shoulder and seeing that bunch chasing you down the street?
0: I mean, that's when you just stop and say,
1: All right,
0: I give up.
1: Listen,
0: can I get a picture?
1: That's it.
0: This is too good.
1: They managed to flag down some police officers, but by the time that Batman caught up to the suspect, the purse was gone. But they did find it sitting on top of the wall about 300 yards away. Police did catch the thief. So now, somewhere in England, there's a purse snatcher trying to explain to all of his burglar friends how he got busted. I swear, y'all. I swear it was Batman. I swear. Yeah, sure it was.

0: right, listen, you're married. I know your answer to this, but do you believe that there is one person out there who is absolutely perfect for you?
1: I think so.
0: All right, let's talk about it. Coming up on the Moe and Stickman Show.

0: I have sad news.
1: Oh, no.
0: The idea of finding the one may be losing some of its magic.
1: What?
0: Only 41% of single Americans are confident that they will eventually find their soulmate. 20% of people who are already in a relationship say their current partner is not their one true love. And people also admit that they've mistakenly thought somebody was the one about twice in their dating relationship.
1: I mean, I think if you get in any kind of relationship, they could potentially be the one. So I could see where somebody might think that and then it's not. I think it's sad if people are in a relationship and they're not seemingly happy in the relationship.
0: Right. My youngest son had been dating his now wife, but he had been dating her for 3 months, something like that. And he said to us, he said, I can see myself marrying her. 100% I can see, you know, and it was, I don't know, a year and a half or something before they, you know, got married. But he saw it that early.
1: I mean, I'm going to say it was like that for Brad and I. It was just different.
0: It's like, I can just tell.
1: Yeah.
0: I went from, I ain't never getting married to, well, if I can get married to anybody, it's going to be her. To, hey, honey, I got a job in another state. You want to go?
1: And this is why he's Mr. Romantic,
0: That's
1: everybody.
0: Right.
1: Just spreading that romance everywhere.

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0: Chicago's Country Station, US 99. Well, we talked about this late last week, I think it was. New York City now has these free public robo-toilets, and the problem is that the doors automatically swing open after 10 minutes.
1: No pressure.
0: I'm thinking you can set outside those stores and charge people for the show that might be there. It's kind of like a little gamble. Might be a show, might not be.
1: Or don't.

0: 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Mo thinks cereal is a food group. Have you heard that KFC has partnered with a health food brand to launch KF cereal?
1: This might have crossed a line.
0: It is it's cereal with the savory 11 herbs and spices flavor.
1: Mm-mm.
0: They actually recommend using KFC gravy instead of milk.
1: Oh, yeah, I gotta go get sick. Excuse me.

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0: Charles Kelly of Lady A has been diagnosed with a rare form of blood cancer. Sharing a video on Instagram, Kelly broke the news to fans. According to the singer, doctors diagnosed him with multiple myeloma when they treated him for rib fractures. After advising him to undergo numerous blood tests, the medical team discovered the cancer. Kelly says, "I'm young, I feel healthy, and the treatments, I will say, have just come so far, even in the past 5 years, that even life expectancy just far exceeds what it used to be. And I don't know, I feel really hopeful. I really do."
2: Drew Baldridge has a little problem with his brand new album, Farm Faith Family. Fans who bought the CD are opening it up. They're popping it into their CD players, and they're hearing Brantley Gilbert.
0: What?
3: "You are not going to believe what happens when I put this CD in. It's supposed to play Drew Baldridge, right? But check this out. It plays Brantley Gilbert. You always said you hated this
4: song. It plays Brantley Gilbert when you put my CD in. How crazy is that?
5: That's good stuff, man.
4: Hey, this is good stuff.
5: That's good stuff.
4: I mean, always dreamed of having a Brantley Gilbert on an album, but I didn't know it'd be his whole album.
5: Let's go, baby.
4: Yes, we're going to fix every CD that's messed up, y'all. We love you guys. This is crazy.
2: Apparently, there was a little mix-up where the CD's manufactured. The cover, the artwork, the label all say Drew Baldridge, but the music is Brantley Gilbert. That's Country Spotlight with Moe and Stickman.

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1: all kinds of kinds
0: to make this little world go round. We're going to call this story Artificial Intelligence, Naturally Stupid Guy.
1: Okay.
0: Coming up. Hang on.

0: Chicago's Country Station, US 99.
1: All kinds of cons. A 19-year-old college student named Ryan Schaefer damaged 17 vehicles last year and then asked ChatGPT if he could go to jail for it. Yeah, ChatGPT told him it was a serious crime and then advised him to keep a low profile, stay off social media, and not talk to police without a lawyer. The police eventually found that conversation on his phone and they charged him. But it gets better. About an hour after that first conversation, Ryan got back on ChatGPT and announced...

0: apartment eating mozzarella sticks. ChatGPT said, told him to enjoy his snack and to keep calm and stay out of trouble.
1: What?
0: I have noticed that my ChatGPT will agree with nearly anything I say.
1: What is happening here?

0: Zach Topps coming to the Allstate.
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0: That puts a wraps on it for the Mo and Stickman Show. Before we go, though, musician, singer, songwriter, producer Todd Rundgren says, by the way, this is his quote. You know I didn't come up with this word. He says that Taylor Swift is the apotheosis of mediocrity.
1: What?
0: Like the top of the line when it comes to being mediocre.
1: No.
0: Yeah. His funeral is Thursday.
1: Yeah.
0: Because the Swifties, you know the Swifties.
1: That's going to get people riled up.
0: Say goodbye, Mo.
1: Goodbye, Mo.

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0: Good morning, Chicago. It's Melissa and Austin here on US 99, Chicago's country station. Good morning, Melissa.
1: Morning, Austin.
0: How are you?
1: I'm good. How are you?
0: I'm all right.
1: Good.
0: Tired.
1: Oh, gosh.
0: Chicago Sports doing a number on my sleep schedule this week. I don't know. I appreciate it, but I don't appreciate it. You know, like I'm happy to not be getting a lot of sleep because that means good things for Chicago Sports.
1: How late did the game go, the Cubs game?
0: 11:30, 11:50.
1: And you stayed up for the whole thing?
0: Well, I tried.
1: I did fall asleep.
0: I woke up on the couch around 12:20, but this was after the dad's softball game. So I still had to go upstairs and shower. So I took a shower probably around 12:30 last night.
1: Get out.
0: Yeah.
1: Oh, my gosh.
0: Yeah.
1: You're really feeling it all day.
0: Yeah, I was feeling it on the drive-in this morning.
1: I got the notification on my phone that the Sox won.
0: They did.
1: Did the Cubs?
0: The Cubs did not.
1: Oh, no.
0: Cubs had a rough one last night. But yeah, Sox, huge win for them on the road in Houston. They now, if they win today, they advance to the ALDS. And then if the Cubs lose today, their season is done. So Cubs have to win today and tomorrow. And then the Sox just have to win one either today or if they don't win today, they can win tomorrow.
1: So best 2 out of 3.
0: Yes.
1: Okay, got it.
0: Yeah.
1: Okay,
0: yeah.
1: Well, we'll see.
0: I know. And then the Blackhawks started off last night. The Northwestern opens their stadium on Friday against Penn State. There's a lot of big Chicago sports this weekend.
1: Yeah. Yes, a lot. Of course, the Bears are going to be playing again on Sunday.
0: Right.
1: And I know people are excited for that game. I think it's interesting that so far Ben Johnson is saying he doesn't know which quarterback he's going to play.
0: I thought he said he was going to go back to they were going to go back to Tyson Bagent.
1: Well, last I heard, he's that's not what I heard yesterday.
0: I love that you're just
1: I saw
0: you're
1: an interview
0: into
1: with
0: sports
1: him.
0: Now I just this is the upside down. This is the weird. I have no idea where we are right now.
1: Oh my gosh!
0: I feel like I got
1: a
0: concussion.
1: Are we in the middle of Stranger
0: Things? That's what I feel like. I've got a concussion and I came to, and all of a sudden Melissa's into sports. This is I don't know if I can do this.
1: What's wrong with that? Football.

0: It's time to add things to the list. The list is a list that we add to every single week around this time of things that just grind our gears, that really frustrate us and annoy us. And you can get involved too. 312-946-4995 is our text line. Text in something that's just been this week, right?
1: Absolutely. Do you guys have anything that was absolutely
0: If you don't mind, I'd like to go first this week, guys.
2: All right, let's hear it.
0: The thing I'm adding to the list this week, you know, I have two young girls that are under the age of four, right? Four and two. Mm-hmm. And it is, I drive them home every day from daycare. And when I drive them home, I like to play music for them. And I like to introduce them to new music all the time. Because unlike their mother, I want them to be really into music like their father. Okay? I want them to be really into, I want them to be my concert going buddy. So I'm introducing them to all different sorts of songs.
3: Yeah.
0: However, you know, for their tiny brains, they can't always remember artists or song titles.
3: Okay.
0: And thus bears the problem. Sometimes they will request a song.
1: Oh, no.
0: And when I tell you that it is like decoding the messages in a Taylor Swift video, I have to literally break this down to the, like syllable by syllable.
2: Wait, so give us some examples.
0: So just the other day, Kennedy goes, "Dada, can we listen to Hurt So Bad?" And I go, "Hurt So Bad? What song is this?" And she goes, "Hurt So Bad." And I go, "Okay, do you
2: can
0: know
2: I guess?"
0: I go, "Do you know who sings it?" And she goes, "No." And I go, "Do you know the song title?" "No." I go, "Kennedy, come on. I like you got to give me more than this." So I'm going through my brain, I'm like, "Hurt So Bad, Hurt So Bad."
2: Is it Be Her by Ella Langley?
0: Oh, sure enough, it was Be Her by Ella Langley.
1: It hurt so bad.
0: And yeah. I was like,
1: well, she was right about the words.
0: Yeah. I mean, look, to her credit, but I swear that was the one time that I actually got it right of what she wanted to hear. There have been times where Meredith and I have texted each other on the side and been like, "Kennedy just asked for this song. Do you have any idea what it is?" And it'll take the entire drive either to or from daycare to figure it out. Sometimes we never do.
1: Oh, gosh.
0: And we just
1: so
0: change
1: funny.
0: The subject and get their mind on something else. Like, do you want something? What about this song?
1: Yeah, right.
2: We had friends who did the same thing when they were driving down to Champaign recently. They did, each person got to pick a song and they did it in rotation. Their kid kept picking the same song. It was Taylor Swift sings Buzz and Woody.
1: Oh,
2: I knew it. I knew you. From Toy Story.
1: Cute,
2: yeah.
1: Right.
2: Yeah,
1: that's look, a cute way of saying it.
0: Sherlock Holmes has nothing on my decoding skills when it comes to figuring out what my daughter wants to listen to in the car. But the mental games and hoops that she makes me jump through just to put a song on.
3: Yeah.
0: That's what's being added to the list.
3: Perfect. I love it.
1: That's a good one.
0: Melissa, Kyle, you guys have anything you want to add to the list?
1: Oh, yeah.
2: For sure.
0: Okay, and we want you to add your things to the list, so get them in right now. 312-946-4995. We're going to add things along with the just having to work my brain way too hard to just get a song on for my daughters to the list.

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1: the list.
0: I just got done adding the fact that I have to, you know, go through mental mind games just to figure out what my daughter wants to play in the car on the carpool home from daycare. I've got a few texts into our text line, 312-946-4995. From the 815, one coworker calling in sick and takes PTO Tuesday. Other coworker takes Monday and Friday off rest of the year.
2: Wow. Ooh,
3: Monday and Friday?
0: I don't hate that coworker, but I understand being in your shoes. That would suck.
2: The frustration.
0: That would suck.
3: Wow.
0: Yeah. That was genius by that coworker,
3: though. How do you
0: work
3: out that deal?
0: From the 847, extremely late games, playoffs / championships during the weekday need to be on the list.
3: Wait, did you text that in?
2: I wanted to.
3: When did you guys text that in?
2: My God.
0: From the 815, add to the list, people who don't turn on their turn signals when they're making a turn. That is a good one. Yep. And then this last text from the 219, to add to Austin's list, my daughter was 4, asking for the Unalive Your Husband song. It was Kelsey Ballerini, If You Go Down.
2: Oh! Yeah, because the music video, too, has a lot of the killing aspect of it.
0: Try and put those two together. Melissa, Kyle, do you guys have anything you want to add to the list?
2: Sure as heck do.
0: Mm-hmm. All right. Kyle, what do you got?
2: You know what? I'm going to add shin splints to the list. Ah. What's up with these dang shin splints you get from running? I don't understand it. I stretch. I ice bath. I do the sauna. I do everything I'm supposed to do.
0: Yeah, now physical therapy, now.
2: Exactly. And I'm still facing issues? This just isn't fair. I thought exercise was supposed to be healthy.
0: Yeah.
2: And instead you're getting injured? This is a bunch of crap, guys.
3: Yeah. It is crap.
2: So you know what?
0: It's bullshins.
2: Easy.
0: That was close.
2: Easy.
0: My fingers over
3: that
0: dumb button.
3: Was like, I got a little
2: I got uncomfortable. But anyway, I'm frustrated. I got to go back to physical therapy today to get more needles put in my legs and hopefully ease up some of this tension that's going to happen whenever I run. Everything's great. I'm not freaking out at all. I'm definitely freaking out. So I'm adding shin splints to the list.
0: Hey, Kyle, shins, stop splinting.
2: Yeah, one time for me, shins, one time.
0: All right, Melissa, what are you adding to the list?
3: I'm adding Porter to the list.
2: Ooh,
0: oh, no, it's been a minute.
2: Back.
0: It's been a minute since we've added Porter to the list. What is it this week?
3: I don't know what's going on. It was in phases where if I said goodnight to him, goodnight, I love you, he would go, love you too. You know, even like sort of in the teenage annoyance way. But no, he hasn't said I love you back to me for months.
0: Oh, no, he's entered that phase.
3: Now.
0: Yeah.
3: But I heard him say it once or twice to his dad.
0: Wait, no! No! He's saying I love you to his dad and to you?
3: Yeah.
0: Ooh, but he lives primarily with you, right?
3: Yeah.
0: Okay. That might be it. That might be it. It's not a, he likes him more. It's just, it's the newness, the freshness.
2: He doesn't see him as often.
0: Yeah, he doesn't see him as often.
3: Oh, no.

0: Nice yeah. try.
1: I'm just, you know.
0: Yeah.
1: It's not you. It's him.
0: Okay. Right. So I'm not happy right now
1: sure,
0: with that.
1: No.
0: So I'm adding Porter to the list.
1: Okay. Porter. Hey, for like the millionth time, you've been added to the list. Okay. So Porter, Kyle, shin splints, everything the texter said and the mental mind games that my kids make me go through just to figure out what song they want to play on the way home from daycare. It's all added to the list.

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0: The other night, as the Bears were shellacking the Philadelphia Eagles.
1: I never really hear the word shellacking.
0: I think I just made it up.
1: I think you did too, because I've never heard that before.
0: You may have seen on the TV broadcast Mike Ditka kissing Ben Johnson. What? Well, I'm happy to report that, first of all, it was not Mike Ditka and Ben Johnson. They were just two lookalikes.
1: And, way to spoil the surprise, Austin.
0: And we tracked them down, and we're going to talk to them coming up next. At US 99 Mornings, if you would like to see the video that we are talking about, we're going to talk to them right here after Ella Langley and Morgan Wallen here on US 99.

0: The only thing more shocking than seeing a 38-year-old Case Keenum take down the Philadelphia Eagles on Monday Night Football was probably when ESPN cameras caught Mike Ditka kissing Ben Johnson in the stands.
1: That was so funny.
0: That took me for a shock. I had to do a kind of a double take for a minute. But it turns out it wasn't actually Mike Ditka and Ben Johnson. It was Megan Ashley Brown and Derek Demko who are joining us currently right now on the phone. Megan and Derek, thank you guys so much for joining us. Did you have any idea that when you got dressed for that game that you'd be caught on national TV smooching?
2: We did not. Honestly, like, every time I go to a Bears game, my hope is always to be on TV or be on the Jumbotron.
1: Yeah.
2: We did not know they were filming us in that moment. And
3: no,
2: we immediately got, like, flooded with texts and people being like, I think you guys were just kissing on TV.
1: Oh, my gosh. Had you ever been on the big Jumbotron before?
2: I think so.
3: Last year we went to the Bears-Vikings home opener, and Megan wore the same costume, and they put us on the national broadcast, so we were like, oh, we got to do it again, and this time I'll dress up too.
0: And you two are engaged to be married, correct?
2: Yes, we actually just got engaged on Thursday, so this weekend we live in Los Angeles, and we got engaged, and then we flew out with our family to the Bears game this weekend as part of our like engagement celebration.
1: Oh, that's great. Awesome. Are you guys Chicagoans?
3: Originally, yeah.
1: All right, but you live in LA. What do you guys do?
2: We're both actors.
1: Oh, that's so fun.
0: Perfect. That makes sense that you guys were acting as two of the, I'm going to go ahead and
1: legends.
0: Say the greatest coaches in Bears history.
1: Yeah.
0: Derek, was it weird kissing Mike Ditka?
3: It is weird. The mustache was a little weird.
1: I bet.
3: Every time I did it, I was like, I don't know how I feel about this.
0: Yeah. My wife always gives me a hard time about my beard, and so I always wonder, like, you know, like, I guess, like, you're kind of getting the shoes on the other foot for you last night.
3: Oh, 100%.
1: Yeah, Megan, you were wearing the Ditka sunglasses, and, you know, usually when you kiss somebody, your either eyes are closed or you're looking into their eyes.
0: Yeah, good point.
1: What's it like to look at somebody when you can't see their eyes at all, Derek?
3: It's a little weird. It's like I'm looking at myself while I'm kissing someone with a mustache.
2: While you're dressed like Ben Johnson.
0: I love it.
1: Who do you think is more legendary at this point, Ditka or Johnson?
3: Oh, Ditka, of course. Johnson hasn't won a championship yet, but I know one's on the way.
0: Yeah.
1: Ooh, I like that positive attitude.
0: Yeah, right. Hopefully you guys aren't the only ones getting a ring in Bears gear this year.
3: Oh, yeah.
0: Megan and Derek, thank you guys so much for your time this morning. It was a treat getting to chat with you guys. And thank you for making us, one, freak out for a second, but then smile and laugh while watching the Bears take down the Eagles on Monday night. It was great. And congratulations on the engagement.
3: Thank you so much.
2: Thank you so much. And if any Bears players are listening to this, we invite you to our wedding.
0: Oh, there you go.
1: All right.
0: That's
1: going to be one big wedding, you guys.
0: Caleb Williams is a massive Melissa and Austin fan. He's probably hearing this right now. Yeah.
1: While he's getting PT.
0: Kyle Monongai, Luther Burden, all of them. Yeah.
2: Oh, all our faves.
1: Exactly. All right. Thanks, guys.
0: Thank you, guys.
2: Thank you so much. Enjoy the rest of your day.
0: Bear down.
1: You too. Bear down.
2: Bear down.
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1: Surprising news yesterday that Lady A's Charles Kelly had come out and said that he's got a rare blood cancer. He shared the news on Instagram that he'd been diagnosed with something called multiple myeloma. The doctors had found it after he had had some rib fractures, and he didn't know where they were coming from. So that's when they did the blood work, and they found out what was going on. He plans to keep working. He says his bandmates, of course, are backing him through all this. And they have some Christmas shows, and they say those are still going to be on from December 10th through the 21st. But he will undergo treatment.
2: Wish him the best. I mean, he's a good one. He's a guy who's gone through a lot in his life.
1: Yeah.
2: So wish him all the best. Your weather today, high of 70 degrees and rain. That rain coming in today. The Sox. Hey, how about this? This Sox season continues to just go up, trend upwards. Yesterday they beat the Astros 6-3. They now have game two today at 4 p.m. If they win today, they advance to the ALDS.
1: All right.
2: If they lose, they play again on Thursday. It's okay. A best of three series.
1: Right. But because they won yesterday, they can afford to lose.
2: They're up 1-0 in the series. Yeah. The Cubs, unfortunately, we stayed up late for not a lot. That's for sure. They got no hit for most of the game. It was 8-0 was the final against the San Diego Padres. Now, I'm trying to go on the positive side on this.
1: Wow.
2: They just need to win tonight. Win tonight, and then you force a game three, okay? So, Cubs, listen to me. Win tonight, okay?
1: I'm sure they wanted to win last night,
2: I want
1: night
2: both
1: too.
2: Chicago teams to advance.
1: Well, that'd be great. I mean, I don't know.
2: You have to score early.
1: Why didn't they get any runs?
2: Cubs, you
1: Why
2: have to score early. The Padres' bullpen is really good. Although, then again, their starters last night were really good. So, anyway, just Cubs win tonight. Tonight at 9 p.m., another late night. Awesome. The Blackhawks dropped the puck for the first time in 2026 last night. The first time in 2026-2027 season last night. They lost 5-2 to the Golden Knights, but they will play again on Thursday.
1: Patrick Kane scored.
2: What?
1: Patrick Kane scored, though.
2: There you go. I feel so weird. I feel so weird. With this newfound sportsy Melissa.
1: Look, I only know little bits and pieces, but I know I'm helping out.
2: You didn't even used to know that. Now all of a sudden the Bears are good and you're just like, hi, I'm an ESPN analyst.
1: Hey, score.
2: Yeah.
1: Do you want to hire me?
2: Yeah, right. Yeah, pretty soon it's going to be Peyton, Haw, and Melissa in the mornings. And I'm just going to be stuck here. And my name, I'll be the only one on the show, and my name will still come second on the show.
1: Blank and Austin.
2: Yeah. Hey, it's an Austin in the mornings. Gosh. Also, the Dads lost last night, 11-12 on a walk-off to the McMobsters. Playoffs are next, and we got the 2 seed. We locked in the 2 seed for the playoffs, so we will have a bye.
1: Okay. Good luck.
2: All right, I don't even know where I'm at. We're going to play some Nashville Know-It-All coming up next. 312-946-4995. 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

0: Listen, I feel like there's something on our to-do list that we haven't done yet that we need to do. You know, maybe something like over the last 2 weeks when we gave away keywords to fly someone to Walt Disney World Resort in Orlando, Florida.
1: Oh, I know what you're saying. You're saying that somebody who listens to US 99 might have won a trip to go to Disney?
0: Yeah.
1: Is that what you're saying?
0: Yeah. You know what we haven't done yet? We haven't called the winner.
1: Yeah.
0: Maybe we should do that coming up next.
1: That's what I'm thinking too. So I think maybe you should stay by your phone because if we call you for maybe even an unknown number,
0: spam, you should go ahead and answer all bot calls for the next few minutes because it could be us calling to tell you that you've won a trip to Walt Disney World.
1: That's right.
0: We're going to do that next right here on Melissa and Austin. On a train.

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0: What could go wrong here?
1: Hopefully nothing.
2: Hi, if you record your name and reason for calling, I'll see if this person is available.
0: Taylor Swift and Harry Styles.
1: Oh my God.
3: Hello.
0: Hi, who's this?
3: Marissa.
0: Hi, Marissa. My name's Doug.
1: No, don't do it, because she's going to hang up, and you do not want to hang up, Marissa.
0: No, don't hang up. But my name is Doug, and that's my colleague, Brenda. And we're calling from the Audio Anonymous Corporation. We have a piece of audio here. Can you identify what it is?
3: No.
0: Oh, she hung up.
1: I told her not to hang up.
0: She hung up. Okay. All right. Let's try her back.
1: She's not going to pick up. Holy cow.
2: Hi. If you record your name and reason for calling, I'll see if this person is available.
0: Marissa, please don't hang up. Trust me on my life.
1: It's Melissa and Austin.
0: Okay. Yeah, fine.
1: From US 99. Just
0: do
1: pick
0: not
1: up.
0: Hang up.
2: Thanks. Please stay on the line.
0: You're welcome.
3: Hello.
0: Hi, Marissa.
1: Don't hang up, Marissa.
0: Please do not hang up.
1: That's a big mistake.
3: Yeah.
0: Marissa, do you know who's calling you right now?
3: Who?
1: It's Melissa and Austin from US 99.
3: Is it actually?
0: Unfortunately, yes. I wish I was someone else, but I'm not.
3: Okay.
0: Do you have any idea why we would be calling you randomly this morning?
3: No.
1: Do you listen to US 99 regularly?
3: In the morning.
0: Oh, that's the best time, honestly, to listen to US 99.
1: When you listen to
0: us. That's what people say.
1: Perfect.
0: Wait, what is that sound?
1: Listen, girl, listen.
0: Wait, what is that sound?
1: Don't hang up.
3: Excuse me, it's Walt Disney World. Oh, excuse me.
0: Wait a minute. Marissa, you didn't happen to enter our text to win flyaway trip to Disney World last week, did you?
3: I did.
0: You did? Oh, wait,
1: really?
0: How many times did you enter?
3: Maybe like five.
1: That's pretty good.
0: Five times, that is good.
1: Five's a decent amount.
0: That's pretty good odds, because Marissa, you're going to Walt Disney World!
1: What?
3: Oh my gosh, really?
1: Yes!
0: Yes!
1: Do you know how many times we called you to try to tell you this and you were hanging up on us?
0: I know.
3: My phone said it was spam.
0: Well, it is spam. We are just a couple of spams, but this time, like, we actually mean it. We are sending you to Walt Disney World 4 round-trip airfare tickets, 4-night room accommodations at Walt Disney World Resort Hotel, 4 standard 5-day Walt Disney World theme park tickets. Oh, and we're just going to throw in a $300 Disney gift card on top of it all.
3: Oh my gosh, really?
1: Really?
0: Really, girl.
1: Do you not believe us?
3: I didn't at first, but now I do.
1: You better, because we were giving away those keywords for 2 straight weeks, and you won. Where do you live?
3: Valparaiso.
0: Oh, shout out Valpo.
1: Hey, shout out Indiana.
0: Yeah. You know, you can't spell win without NWI. We're going to put you on a brief hold to get your information, so don't hang up on us again, Marissa, okay?
3: Trust me.
0: All right?
3: Okay.
0: I won't lie. It hurt my feelings a little bit.
1: Yeah.
3: That got really confusing because my phone pops up what you're saying, mm-hmm. and I was like, why are people calling me the Brad Pitt?
0: Yeah. See, that's why you listen to US 99, because we can make you a winner.
1: Yeah, but you got
0: to
1: listen.
0: You do have to listen.
1: Otherwise, you don't win.
0: Right, and then you have to pick up your spam phone calls. Coming up next, we've got Abby on the South Side, who's going to try and take me down the Nashville know-it-all. Hey, the Sox are from the South Side, and they've been winning a lot lately. Can Abby? We'll find out coming up next for her chance to win VIP passes to Windy City Smokeout.
1: I got your back, Abby.
0: Okay. Here on Melissa and Austin. We are.

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0: It's time now to see if you can beat the Nashville Know-It-All. Let's take it to the host with the most, the pride and joy of Portage, Miss Melissa McGurran.
1: Thank you so much. Let's meet today's contestant. It's Abby on the south side. Before we get started, tell Austin to get out of here.
2: Austin, get out of here.
3: Austin, bye, Abby.
1: I know. You sound a little uncomfortable ordering him around, but that's the way we like it.
2: Bye, Abby. Bye.
1: Here's how the game works. I've got five country trivia questions. Whoever gets the most right wins, and if you tie, it goes to Austin. Are you ready?
2: Yes.
1: Question number one. Kenny Chesney says he rents out stadiums to rehearse for his tours. Finish the title of this Kenny Chesney song. No shoes, no shirt, no what?
2: No service.
1: Question number two. Dasha announced she is taking a hiatus to undergo surgery to remove nodules from her vocal cords. Which Dasha song features the lyrics, I made my way back to LA, and that's where you'll be forgotten. In 40 years, you'll still be here, drunk, washed up in Austin.
2: Austin?
1: Question three. Ella Langley wants to open an animal sanctuary in Alabama to rescue animals while giving people battling mental health and addiction a place to heal. Ella Langley has her own energy drink called Peaches and what?
2: Peaches and...
1: Here's a hint. It's sweet and comes from bees.
2: Peaches and honey.
1: Question number four, Lady A's Charles Kelly shared that he's been diagnosed with multiple myeloma, but is hopeful and plans to continue working during treatment. Which theater in Chicago did Lady A bring their Request Line tour back in 2023?
2: Rosemont Theater?
1: Question five, Megan Maroney is set to perform at the 2026 Victoria's Secret Fashion Show alongside Megan Thee Stallion, Tate McRae, and Cat's Eye. What Love Me Like You Mean It singer performed at the 2018 fashion show?
2: I have no clue.
4: Blonde-haired singer.
2: Taylor Swift.
1: Okay, let's get Austin back in here.
5: Whoa.
1: Give him a hard time, Abby.
5: Come on, Abby.
2: I'm not really good at that.
3: She's not. I appreciate the honesty.
1: Yeah, she's like, okay, I don't want to do it.
3: Yeah, I like Abby.
1: Abby.
2: Person, I guess.
1: Oh, you're so cute. Abby, though, you got two correct.
3: I like Abby even more now.
1: Oh, hey, I do.
3: I'm just saying.
1: That's not a nice
3: reason. Oh, I'm sorry.
1: Like
3: I'm being encouraging.
1: No, you're not.
3: You want me to say I don't like her?
1: Well,
3: wow. Wow, guys. Sorry. I like our listeners.
1: Austin, are you ready?
3: No.
1: Question number one, Kenny Chesney says he rents out stadiums to rehearse for his tours. Finish the title of this Kenny Chesney song. No shoes, no shirt, no what?
3: Service. No, wait, what?
1: No.
3: Oh, no problem.
5: No.
1: Oh, my gosh.
5: He missed it. The streak is over. He missed one. You talked so much crap to Abby, and now that's what you deserve. That was embarrassing.
3: No problem.
5: That was exactly what Abby said, too, by the way.
1: But you should... That's Kenny Chesney.
3: I know.
5: Well, wait, what's all that talk, Melissa, that he does about, Kenny Chesney weekend?
3: Yeah. I went 12 days in a row. Yeah, 12 days in a row without missing a question.
5: Anything. Oh, look at Abby. She only got two right.
1: Question number two, 00. Dasha announced she is taking a hiatus to undergo surgery to remove nodules from her vocal cords. Which Dasha song features the lyrics, I made my way back to L.A., and that's where you'll be forgotten. In 40 years, you'll still be here, drunk, washed up in Austin.
3: I'm so glad you guys made this a question. The answer to this question might be the greatest answer I've ever provided.
4: Is it service?
3: This is now our 201st game.
4: Is it service?
3: All right,
4: again?
3: You pipe down, okay? Let me answer. It's our 201st game of the Nashville Know-It-All, and this is the greatest answer I've ever provided. It's Austin! Yeah.
1: Yeah, well, Abby got that one correct, too.
3: That doubles as my name. That's my name, you guys.
1: No way.
3: Yes, my name is Austin.
1: Question three.
3: Or the Nashville Know-It-All, whichever you want to call me.
1: Ella Langley wants to open an animal sanctuary in Alabama to rescue animals while giving people battling mental health and addiction a place to heal. Ella Langley has her own energy drink called Peaches and what?
3: Honey.
1: darn it. I thought you were going to miss that one. All right, you're tied up 2-2. Question 4, Lady A's Charles Kelly shared that he's been diagnosed with multiple myeloma, but is hopeful and plans to continue working during treatment. Which theater in Chicago did Lady A bring their Request Line tour to back in 2023?
3: I want to say the Chicago Theater, but the part of me is like, maybe it's Aragon. I'll say Chicago Theater.
5: Oh, yes.
1: Oh, man.
3: Oh, I did not think I was going to get that.
1: Oh, Abby missed that one. It is 3-2 Austin. Question number 5, Megan Maroney is set to perform at the 2026 Victoria's Secret Fashion Show alongside Megan Thee Stallion, Tate McRae, and Cat's Eye. What Love Me Like You Mean It singer performed at the 2018 fashion show?
3: At that show, we should refer to her as Megan the Maroney, just so we don't get confused between the two Megans.
4: The
3: 2018 Victoria's Secret fashion show?
1: Mm-hmm.
3: Let me go back in my Victoria's Secret fashion show Rolodex.
4: Okay. Creepy.
1: Okay.
3: I can't get this right. I can't get this right, because if I get it right, I'm going to look like a total perv.
4: But if you miss it, we'll make fun of you even more.
3: No, okay. 2018. It's got to be a female. I'll say.
1: Got to answer.
3: I can't. I'm drawing a blank. I'll say Carrie Underwood or something. That's wrong.
1: Wow. Wow.
3: What was it?
1: Kelsey Ballerini.
3: Oh, I should have guessed that.
4: Oh,
3: that
1: you been know what? Two guess. In the same game.
4: Yeah, would've Abby, I'll say this. Guess. I understand you lost, and that is a bummer, but you actually were just one off from him today, and he's been talking a lot of smack. So you know what? You did a really good job today.
3: I went 12 days without missing a question.
4: Oh, wow.
3: That
4: and then you missed
3: I earned
1: and then
3: the right
1: totally
3: to talk
1: bombed
3: smack.
1: Today.
5: Including the first question today.
3: No shoes, no sir, no service.
1: Well,
3: Abby's got to say the line now.
1: You know, you don't deserve this, but your record is 197-4.
3: Not to brag. Wait, Abby's got to say the line, though.
2: This is Abby from the South Side, and Austin is still the Nashville know-it-all.
3: Yeah.
1: Another chance to try and win a pair of VIP Windy City Smokeout passes tomorrow with the Nashville know-it-all. I'm Melissa and Austin.

0: All right. Fine. We'll give something else away, like a really cool staycation at Rosemont.
1: That is actually a fantastic prize. I'm telling you, I'm not joking. I'm very excited about this. I wish this is something I could do because this is like over the top fun.
0: Right. And I'm not just saying that because I live 15 minutes down the road from Rosemont. I'm saying that because I'm literally like, there are prizes that we give away that I'm like, oh, I wish I was eligible to win this.
1: Oh. This is something, that I would like to do this weekend. So you guys are super lucky. It's an overnight stay at the DoubleTree Hilton Chicago O'Hare, a gift card to Gibson's Bar and Steakhouse in Rosemont, and a gift certificate to Fashion Outlets in Chicago.
0: Come on.
1: It's like it takes care of everything for your night, and like everything.
0: Do you realize how much there is to do in Rosemont?
1: You could do anything.
0: You should. You really can. It's all here, is what they say. And it is all there.
1: It is. They've done a great job putting it all together.
0: So if you want to win this little staycation, this Rosemont getaway, you need to be caller 19 right now. 312-946-4995. But
1: you need to know what's going on in the news because this is Trends with Benefits. And it's next with Melissa and Austin.

0: We want to send you on an overnight stay at the DoubleTree by Hilton Chicago O'Hare Rosemont with a gift card to Gibson's Rosemont and a gift certificate to Fashion Outlets of Chicago, all part of a Rosemont staycation. This comes courtesy of our friends at the Village of Rosemont. And the only thing you need to do to win these is...
1: You need to know what's going on in the news. It's trends with benefits. And who do we have on the line?
0: Jackie in Kenosha.
2: Hi, good morning.
1: Good morning. With Trends with Benefits to win this awesome staycation in Rosemont, we're going to have three stories. Two are fake, one is real, and then you have to tell us the real one. Are you ready to go?
2: Ready.
0: All right. With all that said, let's play. Story number one. Breaking Bad has been named the best TV show of the 21st century by the New York Times.
1: Story number two, a survey found that nearly 75% of Chicago area parents hide Halloween candy so they can eat it themselves.
0: And story number three, the actor who played Michael Myers from the original Halloween franchise is trying out singing as he recently released a new album of entirely Halloween and autumnal themed songs.
1: Which one's the real one?
2: Story number two.
0: Is it the Halloween candy Chicago parents keeping it for themselves?
1: Oh, no! Oh, boy. Oh. Sounds like something parents would do. I know,
0: Jackie,
1: I've done it.
0: I am so sorry, Jackie. You're so close. Hey, Jackie, sit tight real quick for just 1 second. Hey, Melissa.
1: Hey, Austin.
0: Are you busy right now?
1: No.
0: You got some free time? Should we run it back with Jackie and give her one more shot?
1: Absolutely.
0: Okay.
1: She's super cute. Don't have any appointments
0: or anything coming up?
1: No.
0: Okay.
1: No, I think we've got some time, so I think we should give her another chance.
0: Okay. All right.
1: Okay, perfect. Okay.
0: Hey, Jackie?
2: Yes?
0: We've got a pretty clear schedule today, so we're going to run it back. We're going to give you another shot at this. So of the two stories remaining, Breaking Bad being the best TV show of the 21st century by the New York Times, or the actor who played Michael Myers from Halloween is now a singing, which of these stories is the real one?
2: Story number one.
0: Is it Breaking Bad? It is! Jackie!
2: Yes. Oh, yeah. Thank you so much.
0: You got yourself a little staycation in Rosemont.
2: Awesome.
1: You're going to get an overnight stay at the DoubleTree by Hilton Chicago O'Hare Rosemont, a gift card to Gibson's Bar and Steakhouse in Rosemont, and a gift certificate to Fashion Outlets of Chicago. Go shopping.
2: Oh, my gosh. I'm so happy.
1: That is super cool.
0: The only thing we can't give you is a copy of the CD from the actor who played Michael Myers, just because it doesn't exist.
2: Oh, man.
0: Yeah, I'm sorry.
1: Well, you did a good job, Jackie.
2: Yeah, thank you guys so much. Thank you guys so much. I'm so happy.
1: You're so welcome.
0: Another chance to win these tickets this time tomorrow. And you know, this staycation, pretty nice. You don't even have to worry about bringing a carry-on.
1: I love it. That's a Kenny Chesney song.
0: It is. And it's
1: right here.
0: Yeah, it's right
1: now.

0: Coming up next, we have got The Great at 8. Your chance to share your great news. Give us a call if you've got anything great going on. 312-946-4995. And I'm happy to announce that we've got a very special Great at 8 as well going on. We got some great news from, I'm just going to say, a team that is very near and dear to our hearts.
1: Yeah, and who's involved in some really cool sports in the city.
0: Yeah, like...
1: Is that a big hint?
0: Yeah, like hockey.
1: It is hockey season.
0: Yeah. I'll give you one other hint. Chicago. Some great news coming up next with The Great at 8 here on Melissa and Austin.
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2: You

0: We got a lot of great news this morning, so we need to get to it, Melissa.
1: 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And it's a great day to be alive. I know
0: the sun's still shining when I close my eyes. If you've been listening to Melissa and Austin for quite some time, you know that probably one of our favorite sports teams in the world plays in Rosemont at Allstate
1: Arena.
0: It's not
1: even just Chicago. It's the world.
0: It's the world. Whoa.
1: Chicago.
0: The Chicago Wolves, baby. And joining us today is Courtney Mahoney from the marketing side of the Chicago Wolves and president John Seda in studio with us. Courtney and John, thank you guys so much for joining us.
2: Thanks for having us.
0: The reason you guys are joining us for the Great Day is because you guys have some great news yourselves.
1: Have you guys been doing some really good things and maybe raising
2: some
1: money?
2: Great things.
1: What have you been doing?
2: We were privileged, or I was privileged. The organization donated $3 million.
0: Oh, come on.
1: Wow.
2: Last week, we donated to 46 local Chicagoland charities.
0: Oh my gosh. $3 million to 46 charities.
2: Yep. That's we divided up anywhere from $25,000 to $300,000 to all. Like I said, local, it's just very specific that we really felt the impact was going to be substantial. So it was Don Levin, our owner, you know, started this. We're kind of dedicating this whole season to a season of giving, and what a privilege. So
0: that is incredible.
1: So
0: that is so awesome.
1: Do you know offhand how many years you've done that?
2: This is the first time we've
1: this
2: done that.
1: This is first number one?
2: Yes.
0: See,
1: wow.
0: This is why we love the Wolves. Because not
1: That's
0: only
1: crazy.
0: Do they put on one heck of a show at Allstate Arena for every single one of the home games.
1: I know.
0: Melissa and I have gotten a chance to experience that firsthand many a times. But you guys are just doing so much good in the community. Like, you're giving back, which is so great. Because we've got these amazing sports teams in this town. But when you give back is like when the true impact is made.
1: That's why I feel like the Wolves are so great. Because, I mean, giving back is important, and it's good that you guys are doing that. But you guys are so family oriented.
0: Yes.
1: At the Chicago Wolves, like, you can take a whole family there. It's not going to cost you an arm and a leg. Everything is entertaining from the beginning to the end. Like, you guys, the way you all put things together, it's truly amazing from top to bottom and left to right.
0: Like, yeah.
1: It's whatever you guys are doing, keep doing it.
0: Well, and the people that we run into at when we go out to games, you know, they are diehards. Like, just the literally, like, biggest Wolves fans on the planet. And, you know, they talk about how many games they go to. Like, the season ticket holders or even just non-season ticket holders, just how many times they go. And I think it's because it's so welcoming and it's such a you guys put on a legitimately great show. And now, like, the great stuff that you were just doing to just spread good all over the Chicagoland area. I mean, that's awesome. Thank you, guys.
2: No, it's a great ownership, great organization. And I think we're privileged. I keep saying that word because I can't think of a better one. But as important it is to win a Calder Cup, which it is.
0: Yeah, and we're so close last year.
2: Our owner cares just as much about the community, and he knows how much good these charities will do.
0: Yeah.
2: As it kind of passes it along.
1: Yeah, so it's amazing that you guys have gotten started in this and have such a great, that's a huge amount of money for the first time.
0: $3 million.
1: Usually it takes a while to build something up to get to that point.
0: Like, we'll do $500,000 this year and then maybe bump it up. No, the Wolves are like, we're giving $3
2: million.
1: $3 million.
2: Go big or go home.
0: That is awesome.
1: Yeah, right? That's a great attitude when it comes to giving.
0: Well, she is Courtney Mahoney and John Seda here. Are you guys cool to stick around through a song real quick? Because we have so much, we didn't even get into Wolves season that's upcoming. So,
3: for sure, we'll be here.
0: Okay.
1: Yeah, don't go anywhere. Don't go anywhere.
0: President John Seda and Courtney Mahoney from the Chicago Wolves are in with us right now. We're going to get into some little Wolves talk coming up next right here on Melissa and Austin.

0: for you.
1: Better us for you. I don't know what I was trying to do there.
2: I don't know what that was.
1: The Chicago Wolves are in with us. President John Seda and Courtney Mahoney from the marketing side of things. Guys, thank you so much for coming into you, not just because you're our favorite team in Chicagoland, but fun fact, peel back the curtain a little bit. President John Seda of the Chicago Wolves.
2: I know exactly what you're going to say right now. Go ahead, say it.
1: He is an Elmhurst guy. He lives in Elmhurst, Illinois, which you know I'm going to tout. But at the same time, you know, we met John for the first time at a Chicago Wolves game, a country night a couple of years ago. Mm-hmm. Done a few since then. But then, randomly, one day, just picking up some groceries on my way home, my wife says... yeah, you pick some up? Yeah, sure. I'm in the produce section. Hey, Austin. And who is it? None other than the president of your Chicago Wolves, John Seda. And we chatted it up in the produce section. So running into my guy, John, at a Jewel just shows you just down to earth and hometown the Chicago Wolves are.
2: Wow.
1: So it's nice to see you outside of the produce section, John.
3: Hey, man, likewise.
1: Yeah.
3: Elmhurst for the win.
1: Yeah, Elmhurst. Shout out, Elmhurst.
2: So speaking of country night, you mentioned like we've been there a couple of times for that. And you guys are going to have country night again.
1: Yes.
2: Next year, I believe on February 20th. I mean, gosh, guys, I hate to tell you, but it comes around a little bit faster than you expect it to. So I hope everybody can get their tickets and go to that. Last time we were there, there were cowboy hats
1: and
2: people were dressed up.
1: So much fun.
2: The place was packed.
1: Yeah.
2: It was literally so much fun. So this, if you want something to do, and what I love about this, by the way, is this is in February. Like, thank you for giving us something to do in February.
1: Yes.
2: All right?
1: Yes.
2: Thank you for that, because February is like... boo otherwise.
1: An extremely affordable thing to do as
2: yes,
1: well.
2: Yeah.
1: It is great for, you talked about last segment, how it's great for the entire family. And you guys do such a great job of not just being welcoming for families, but being open. But you guys got, you know, like new jerseys this year. You've got so much going on in this upcoming season.
3: We have a lot going on. So if you need something to do in February, we can, you know, we can be a place for that. October, November, December, January, March, April. Hockey season's a long season, and we have a ton packed in. We start at home next Saturday on
1: the
3: 10th.
1: Come on.
3: Manitoba comes in. We're returning a bunch of guys from last year's roster that made a run to the Cup Finals.
1: So, yes.
2: Nice.
3: We expect a fast start, and we have a very, very strong locker room coming in. So on the opener, we're running... We have some fun things going on early. We're opening doors early to the Coors Light Lounge. Fans can get $3 beers from 5 o'clock, a couple hours before puck
2: That's
3: drop.
2: That's what I'm talking about.
3: Until later in the night. So, you know, we're trying to kick things off with a bang. All the way through, man. We have a packed schedule for the next 7 months with a lot of fun things happening.
1: Yeah.
3: You know, the country night is going to be February 20th. That's going to be one of the highlights of the year. We do have, oddly enough, we're going to have some up-and-coming artists that are going to be playing for fans on the concourse.
1: Oh, I love that.
3: Like the walk-in for the game. One of them's from Elmhurst.
1: Oh, there we go.
3: Yeah,
2: really?
3: A kid named Gavin Hughes. So we're excited.
1: Yeah.
3: We're excited to have him come out. But, you know, trying to create a good experience for everybody.
1: Are the family days returning this year?
3: They are.
1: Sundays?
3: So every Sunday is going to be family Sunday.
1: Yeah.
3: So we have a little bit extra for the fans. Our players will stick around. We'll have a couple players after all our Sunday games stick around for autographs until the last fan signs. So a lot of fun on the Sunday games, you know, and there's certainly a value proposition to it. We've always wanted to be an excellent option for people to go and take in live sports, but we want it to be reasonable and a good value.
1: Yeah.
3: Certainly Sunday's a big part of that.
2: Well, there's a lot of hockey fans around here.
1: There is.
2: I mean, I'm sure they can, you know, people can take their kids and, like we said, go and have a really great night with entertainment from the very beginning, the get-go, when you go in early and get some music to getting autographs at night. So nobody really does it like you guys do. When season's officially starting?
3: So we're going to be in Winnipeg this weekend. So we actually start this Saturday on the road.
2: Okay.
3: And then at home will be next Saturday, the 10th.
1: There we go. Yeah, a lot of hockey fans in Chicago, including Chance the Rapper.
4: Let's do that hockey.
1: Thank you, Chance. We will. Starting Saturday on the road.

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1: I burst into tears. And I wasn't sure if I was crying because I hadn't been kissed in a really long time or if I had just never been kissed like that before.
0: To hear fascinating, heartbreaking, and sometimes hilarious stories from astronauts, teachers, farmers, and people just like you, follow and listen to The Moth wherever you get your podcasts.
2: It's like a nice like flannel, black and gray, and it just like says Chicago Wolves right on the chest there.
3: This is new?
4: Yep, brand new. Dan Harris, our maestro of merchandise, came up with that. But John rocks. I mean, can you find a better model?
5: It also looks very nice, like not cheap.
2: Yeah, right.
5: Like
2: yeah.
5: It's got a full blown patch.
2: Yeah, right.
5: On
2: like
5: it.
2: If you told me this was like an Abercrombie shirt, I would have been like, yeah, that makes sense. Like it looks good.
5: I know. It looks great.
2: So,
5: well, you guys, thank you so much for coming in. John, say to the president of business operations, Courtney Mahoney, president of operations, and you guys have been amazing. We love the Chicago Wolves.
6: So before we go, speaking of merch and jerseys, we do have something for you.
2: Oh, come
5: what?
2: On. No.
6: And we hope
5: oh
6: that
5: my
6: you'll,
5: gosh.
6: We
5: what?
6: Hope that you'll wear these on the 20th.
2: Yeah. Let's go. Oh, my gosh.
5: That is so cool.
2: It says my name on it.
4: Those are collector's items.
2: This
4: now.
2: Is incredible.
5: Wow. I love the number. 99. Hello, yeah. US 99. That is perfect.
2: Guys, stop. I love this. This
5: oh
2: is the
5: best.
2: Oh, my
5: gosh. You know what we'll be wearing the next time we go to the Wolves game.
2: Yeah. You know what? You know what this calls for? Chicago Wolves, baby. Oh, my gosh.
5: Thank you, guys.
2: I
5: we
2: didn't think I could love
5: it.
2: This team anymore, and here I am.
5: Well, sure, when they give you gifts.
2: Yeah. John, Courtney, thank you guys
4: thank
2: so
4: you
2: much.
4: Thank you so much for having us.
6: Thanks for having us. Get your tickets at ChicagoWolves.com.
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2: What the heck is going on with all these promotional popcorn buckets? The giant shorts that all of Gen Z is wearing now? And whatever the heck Hyrox is? I'm comedian and certified hater, Matt Belisai, and these are the types of questions I'm

0: Hey, Chance the Rapper, what do you want to do?
1: Let's do that hockey.
0: Okay, we just talked to the Chicago Wolves, just had them in studio, and they gifted us with these incredible Chicago Wolves jerseys.
2: They're like the real thing,
0: and they say our names on them. It does not take much to get me all giddy. But,
2: I know. It's so cute.
0: It is. We love our Chicago Wolves. Their season, and look, they've left now, so you know that this is coming from the heart. Their games are so much fun.
2: I know.
0: If you have not been to Allstate Arena for a game, first of all, it's very affordable. It's a great presentation. And this, like, I think it rivals many NHL presentations for the in-game atmosphere and everything.
2: I'll be honest with you. I actually think they do a better job.
0: Oh, hello.
2: They just do that
0: they
2: good
0: do.
2: Of a job.
0: They
2: it's
0: do.
2: It's just that fun.
0: So thank you to John Seda, Courtney Mahoney from your Chicago Wolves for joining us in studio. And for the jerseys. I'm wearing mine right now.
2: I know. It's so cute.
0: Yeah. Coming up next, we have got a pair of tickets to see Shaboozy at the Aragon Ballroom, courtesy of Live Nation. If you want to win these, you need to be caller 19 or 20 for a shot. 312-946-4995. Why?
2: Because this I almost said trends with
0: benefits. Oh, that was
2: but
0: close.
2: That was last hour,
0: yeah,
2: guys.
0: That was last hour.
2: Because it's the 5 at 8:35, so you need to know some country trivia.
0: 5 at 8:35 is next. 312-946-4995. It's Melissa and Austin.

0: The time is 8:35-ish, you know, give or take, which means it's time for the 5 at 8:35. We've got Karen in Aurora going up against Nicole in Bridgeport. The 5 at 8:35, of course, brought to you by Goldilocks, Chicagoland's trusted locksmith and security experts since 1981. Karen, why don't you say hello to Nicole?
1: Hi, Nicole. Hi, Karen.
2: Ladies, we want to give you these, one of you at least, these tickets to go see Shaboozy at the Aragon Ballroom with the 5 at 8:35. We've got five country trivia questions. The rule to the game is that your name is your buzzer. Do you both feel ready?
1: Yes.
0: All right. With all that said, let's play. Question number one. What 1990 thriller did Reba McEntire star in alongside actor Kevin Bacon? 3 seconds.
1: Karen. Invisible Man?
0: Is it Invisible Man?
2: That was
0: a great guess of a Kevin Bacon movie.
2: I hadn't even thought of that.
0: A little more recent than 1990, but done. Nicole, do you have a guess? 3 seconds.
2: Oh, man.
0: All right. We were looking for Tremors. The 1990 movie Tremors stars Reba McEntire.
2: Question number two. Which country star who likes it, loves it, wants some more of it?
1: Nicole. Tim McGraw.
0: Is it Tim McGraw? It is.
2: There we go.
0: Nicole's on the board. 1-0. Question number three. What is the name of Post Malone's debut country album that was released in August of 2024?
1: Karen. I had some help.
0: No, that is one of the hit singles from that album. Mm-hmm. Nicole, do you got a guess? 3 seconds.
1: I'm trying to think of Is it F1 Trillion?
0: It is.
2: Oh, my goodness.
0: All right. So,
2: well, Karen, you're going to have to get in there.
0: Nicole leads 2-0 heading into question number four.
2: Okay. Blue Tacoma is a song sung by one of my favorite artists.
1: Nicole. Russell Dickerson.
0: Is it Russell Dickerson? It is.
2: Wow.
0: Nicole, you're going to Shaboozy.
2: Congratulations.
1: I was dancing. You couldn't see me.
0: Oh, okay. Yeah, that's, I was going to say. Dancing on the radio doesn't play as well.
1: Yeah. Yeah, it doesn't work out.
0: Yeah.
2: Oh, my gosh. That's so good. You're going to have so much. Karen, thanks so much for playing. Don't worry. We've got another chance. We got a couple more chances this week to try to win those. So call back, okay?
1: All right. Thank you.
0: Now let's get to a little Shaboozy right here.
2: It was also good news.
0: It was.
2: For Nicole.
0: It was.
2: To win those tickets.
0: Some might say the best news.
2: It's Melissa and Austin.

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1: I don't know if y'all remember, but we had talked about all these whales that had been rescued and then sent to the Shedd Aquarium. And there's just really sad news. It's that some of those rescued belugas passed away. Two of them, Pikachu and Rain, those were their names, had some serious chronic digestive diseases, which is so sad. I guess they had that before they left Canada. Another one named Beethoven, who was 34 years old, showed some age-related changes, and then he didn't make it. And the Shedd said that they're keeping an eye on a couple that are left, which is Secord and Caspian. So they're watching them around the clock. Shedd says it'll share some more findings as they come in, but they did try to do a really sweet thing by saving these beluga whales. Just looks like some of them just didn't make it, but we're going to keep our fingers crossed for the other two.
2: Your weather today, high of 70 degrees and rainy all day, both today and tomorrow. But that rain ain't going to be raining on the Sox parade. They beat the Astros yesterday 6-3. They are one win away from the American League Division Series. Oh, baby. Come on, Sox. Bring it home. The game two will be today at 4 p.m. in Houston. The Cubs, however, they left a little bit to be desired. Got no hit for like the first like seven innings last night.
1: You're being very generous.
2: They did not look good last night. They lost to the Padres 8-0. However, look, I understand we like to go all doom and gloom, but we are. There's still life. Okay, there's still a heartbeat.
1: There's still time, of course.
2: They play tonight at 9 p.m. Cubs, let's do this. All right. It took three games last year's wild card to beat the Padres.
1: Well, of course. It's not impossible. So, how are the Padres?
2: They're really good. Well, they're really hot right now. They got real hot at the end of the season, and they're just kind of staying hot.
1: That streak always ends.
2: Okay. There you go.
1: It does.
2: All right. I appreciate that. Your Blackhawks dropped the puck for the first time last night. They unfortunately lost 5-2 to the Golden Knights. But Tay's got a goal, so that was nice.
1: Kane.
2: Sorry. Yeah, Tays.
1: Who's a sports person here?
2: Jeez. Jonathan Tays? Jonathan Tays reference in 2026. Okay.
1: That's great.
2: Yeah. they will be back in action tomorrow night for their second game of the year. Coming up next, though, we have got the list. You got something you want to add to the list? Well, this is your chance to do it. 312-946-4995. Text in your submissions for the list, and we're going to add things to the list coming up next right here on Melissa and Austin.
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0: It's time to add things to the list. The list is a list that we add to every single week around this time of things that just grind our gears, that really frustrate us and annoy us. And you can get involved too. 312-946-4995 is our text line. Text in something that's just been this week, right?
1: Absolutely. Do you guys have anything that was absolutely
0: If you don't mind, I'd like to go first this week, guys.
2: All right, let's hear it.
0: The thing I'm adding to the list this week, you know, I have two young girls that are under the age of four, right? Four and two. Mm-hmm. And it is, I drive them home every day from daycare. And when I drive them home, I like to play music for them. And I like to introduce them to new music all the time. Because unlike their mother, I want them to be really into music like their father. Okay? I want them to be really into... I want them to be my concert-going buddy. So I'm introducing them to all different sorts of songs.
2: Yeah.
0: However, you know, for their tiny brains, they can't always remember artists or song titles.
2: Okay.
0: And thus... bears the problem. Sometimes they will request a song.
1: Oh, no.
0: And when I tell you that it is like decoding the messages in a Taylor Swift video, I have to literally break this down to the, like syllable by syllable.
2: Wait, so give us some examples.
0: So just the other day, Kennedy goes, Dada, can we listen to Hurt So Bad? And I go, Hurt So Bad? What song is this? And she goes, Hurt So Bad. And I go, okay, do you
2: can
0: know
2: I guess?
0: I go, do you know who sings it? And she goes, no. And I go, do you know the song title? No. I go,

0: I go, Kennedy, come on. I like you got to give me more than this. So I'm going through my brain, I'm like, hurts so bad,
1: Is it Be Her by Ella Langley?
0: Oh, sure enough, it was Be Her by Ella Langley.
2: It hurt so bad.
0: And yeah. I was like,
2: well, she was right about the words.
0: Yeah. I mean, look, to her credit, but I swear that was the one time that I actually got it right of what she wanted to hear. There have been times where Meredith and I have texted each other on the side and been like, Kennedy just asked for this song. Do you have any idea what it is? And it'll take the entire drive either to or from daycare to figure it out. Sometimes we never do.
2: Oh, gosh, that's
0: And we just
2: so
0: change
2: funny.
0: The subject and get their mind on something else. Like, do you want something? What about this song?
2: Yeah, right.
1: We had friends who did the same thing when they were driving down to Champaign recently. They did, each person got to pick a song, and they did it in rotation. Their kid kept picking the same song. It was Taylor Swift sings Buzz and Woody.
2: Oh,
1: I knew it. I knew you.
2: Oh,
1: from Toy Story. Yeah.
2: Right.
1: Yeah,
2: that's look, a cute way of saying it.
0: Sherlock Holmes has nothing on my decoding skills when it comes to figuring out what my daughter wants to listen to in the car. But the mental games and hoops that she makes me jump through just to put a song on.
1: Yeah.
0: That's what's being added to the list.
1: Perfect. I love it.
2: That's a good one.
0: Melissa, Kyle, you guys have anything you want to add to the list?
2: Oh, yeah.
1: For sure.
0: Okay, and we want you to add your things to the list, so get them in right now. 312-946-4995. We're going to add things along with the just having to work my brain way too hard to just get a song on for my daughters. To the...

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1: It's time to add even more things to
2: the list.
1: I just got done adding the fact that I have to, you know, go through mental mind games just to figure out what my daughter wants to play in the car on the carpool home from daycare. 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From the 815, one coworker calling in sick and takes PTO Tuesday. Other coworker takes Monday and Friday off rest of the year.
3: Wow. Ooh,
4: Monday and Friday?
1: I don't hate that coworker, but I understand being in your shoes. That would suck.
3: The frustration.
4: Wow.
1: That was genius by the coworker,
4: though. How do you work out that deal?
1: From the 847, extremely late games, playoffs / championships during the weekday need to be on the list.
4: Wait, did you text that in?
3: I wanted to.
4: When you guys text that in?
3: My God.
1: From the 815, to the list, people who don't turn on their turn signals when they're making a turn. That is a good one. Yep. And then this last text from the 219, to add to Austin's list, my daughter was 4 asking for the Unalive Your Husband song. It was Kelsey Ballerini, If You Go Down.
3: Oh! Yeah, because the music video, too, has a lot of the killing aspect of it.
1: Try and put those two together. Melissa, Kyle, do you guys have anything you want to add to the list?
3: Sure as heck do.
1: Mm-hmm. All right. Kyle, what do you got?
3: You know what? I'm going to add shin splints to the list. Ah. What's up with these dang shin splints you get from running? I don't understand it. I stretch. I ice bath. I do the sauna. I do everything I'm supposed to do.
1: Yeah, now physical therapy, now.
3: Exactly. And I'm still facing issues? This just isn't fair. I thought exercise was supposed to be healthy.
1: Yeah.
3: And instead you're getting injured? This is a bunch of crap, guys.
4: Yeah. It is crap.
3: So you know what?
1: It's bullshins.
3: Easy.
1: That was close.
3: Easy.
1: My fingers over
4: that
1: the dumb
4: super
1: button.
4: Was like, I got a little like,
3: I got uncomfortable. But anyway, I'm frustrated. I got to go back to physical therapy today to get more needles put in my legs and hopefully ease up some of this tension that's going to happen whenever I run. Everything's great. I'm not freaking out at all. I'm definitely freaking out. So I'm adding shin splints to the list.
1: Hey, Kyle, shins, stop splinting.
3: Yeah, one time for me, shins, one time.
1: All right, Melissa, what are you adding to the list?
4: I'm adding Porter to the list.
3: Ooh,
1: oh, no, it's been a minute.
3: Back.
1: It's been a minute since we've added Porter to the list. What is it this week?
4: I don't know what's going on. It wasn't phases where if I said goodnight to him, goodnight, I love you, he would go, love you too. You know, even like sort of in the teenage annoyance way. But no, he hasn't said I love you back to me for months.
1: Oh no, he's entered that phase.
4: Yeah. But I heard him say it once or twice to his dad.
1: Wait, no! Whoa! No! He's saying I love you to his dad and to you?
4: Yeah.
1: Ooh, but he lives primarily with you, right?
4: Yeah.
1: Okay. That might be it. It's not a, he likes him more. It's just, it's the newness, the freshness.
3: He doesn't see him as often.
1: Yeah, he doesn't see him as often.
4: Nice try.
1: I'm just, you know.
4: Yeah.
1: It's not you, it's him.
4: Okay, right. So, I'm not happy right now with that.
1: Sure,
4: so I'm adding Porter to the list.
1: Okay, Porter, hey, for like the millionth time, you've been added to the list. So, Porter, Kyle, shin splints, everything the texter said and the mental mind games that my kids make me go through just to figure out what song they want to play on the way home from daycare, it's all
2: added to the list.

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3: He's a ranch hand in a pinch, man. Hotter than the red on the cattle brand. Cause she's a gold digger with a quick trigger. A cast iron skillet swinging lid flipper. Now he's a double wide on the county line.

0: other night, as the Bears were shellacking the Philadelphia Eagles.
1: I never really hear the word shellacking.
0: I think I just made it up.
1: I think you did too, because I've never heard that before.
0: You may have seen on the TV broadcast Mike Ditka kissing Ben Johnson. What? Well, I'm happy to report that, first of all, it was not Mike Ditka and Ben Johnson. They were just two lookalikes.
2: Oh.
1: And, way to spoil the surprise, Austin.
0: And we tracked them down, and we're going to talk to them coming up next. 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
1: I don't trust anybody that does their own hair. I don't think it's normal.
0: No one said it better than her. We love you, Dolly. US
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0: The only thing more shocking than seeing a 38-year-old Case Keenum take down the Philadelphia Eagles on Monday Night Football was probably when ESPN cameras caught Mike Ditka kissing Ben Johnson in the stands.
1: That was so funny.
0: That took me for a shock. I had to do a kind of a double take for a minute. But it turns out it wasn't actually Mike Ditka and Ben Johnson. It was Megan Ashley Brown and Derek Demko who are joining us currently right now on the phone. Megan and Derek, thank you guys so much for joining us. Did you have any idea that when you got dressed for that game that you'd be caught on national TV smooching?
2: We did not. Honestly, like, every time I go to a Bears game, my hope is always to be on TV or be on the Jumbotron.
1: Yeah.
2: We did not know they were filming us in that moment. And
3: no,
2: we immediately got, like, flooded with texts and people being like, I think you guys were just kissing on TV.
1: Oh, my gosh. Had you ever been on the big Jumbotron before?
2: I think so.
3: Last year we went to the Bears-Vikings home opener, and Megan wore the same costume, and they put us on the national broadcast, so we were like, oh, we got to do it again, and this time I'll dress up too.
0: And you two are engaged to be married, correct?
2: Yes, we actually just got engaged on Thursday, so this weekend, we live in Los Angeles, and we got engaged, and then we flew out with our family to the Bears game this weekend as part of our, like, engagement celebration.
1: Oh, that's great. Awesome. Are you guys Chicagoans?
3: Originally, yeah.
1: All right, but you live in L.A. What do you guys do?
2: We're both actors.
1: Oh, that's so fun. Perfect.
0: It makes sense that you guys were acting as two of the, I'm going to go ahead and say, the greatest coaches in Bears history.
1: Yeah.
0: Derek, was it weird kissing Mike Ditka?
3: It is weird. The mustache was a little weird.
1: Every time I did it,
3: I was like, I don't know how I feel about this.
0: Yeah. My wife always gives me a hard time about my beard, and so I always wonder, like, you know, like, I guess, like, you're kind of getting the shoes on the other foot for you last night.
3: Oh, 100%.
1: You know, Megan, you were wearing the Ditka sunglasses, and, you know, usually when you kiss somebody, your either eyes are closed or you're looking into their eyes.
0: Yeah, good point.
1: What's it like to look at somebody when you can't see their eyes at all, Derek?
3: It's a little weird. It's like I'm looking at myself while I'm kissing someone with a mustache.
2: While you're dressed like Ben Johnson.
0: I love it.
1: Who do you think is more legendary at this point, Ditka or Johnson?
3: Oh, Ditka, of course. Johnson hasn't won a championship yet, but I know one's on the way.
0: Yeah.
1: Ooh, I like that positive attitude.
0: Yeah, right. Hopefully you guys aren't the only ones getting a ring in Bears gear this year.
3: Oh, yeah.
0: Megan and Derek, thank you guys so much for your time this morning. It was a treat getting to chat with you guys, and thank you for making us, one, freak out for a second, but then smile and laugh while watching the Bears take down the Eagles on Monday night. It was great, and congratulations on the engagement.
3: Thank you so much.
2: Thank you so much, and if any Bears players are listening to this, we invite you to our wedding.
0: Oh, there you go.
1: All right.
0: That's
1: going to be one big wedding, you guys.
0: Caleb Williams is a massive Melissa and Austin fan, so he's probably hearing this right now. Yeah.
1: While he's getting PT.
0: Kyle Monongai, Luther Burden, all of them.
1: Yeah.
0: Yeah.
2: Oh, all our faves.

0: Exactly. All right. Thanks, guys.
1: Thank you, guys.
2: Thank you so much. Enjoy the rest of your day.
0: Okay, you too. Bear down.
2: Bear down.
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And I kind of wish there was a way, there's not, but I wish there was a way that I could travel with my own bed. New truck, big lady.

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1: At what point in the day do you think you say your first swear word? 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

0: Company.
1: I find this to be so funny. According to a new study, the average American drops their first curse word of the day at 10:54 a.m., which to me kind of sounds very late in the day. John, are you making it until 10:54 a.m.?
2: Oh, no, I'm swearing way before 10:54.
1: I'm like, maybe not before like 7 a.m., but definitely before 10:54.
2: I know. Come on. That seems late to me.
1: I know. By that time, you've gotten to work. Somebody's definitely irritated you. You went through your morning commute. Like, if you're not swearing on your morning commute, what are you doing?
2: Yeah, yeah. Something's always irritated me by 10:54, guaranteed.
1: Right. And if I haven't said one out loud by then, I've definitely thought one.

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It's Katie, and when I'm getting ready for work every morning, I'm definitely playing along to the 5 at 8:35. And I gotta say, I need to be doing better.

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time Cody Johnson met someone and felt starstruck? I'm going to ask him about this today while he's hanging out on the Superstar Power Hour from 2 to 3, because he gets to meet some really cool people.

This show is going to be cool. Zach Topp is coming to town. He's playing the Allstate Arena on October 9th. I'm going to get you in all week. Hey, it's Scotty. Hang out here at 4:30. I'll get you in, but the show starts at 3, and sometimes we have fun.

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1: What's a show that everyone loves that you have never seen for one reason or another? 833-83-KATIE. 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
1: Last night, I slipped up and I told my friends that I've never seen the show Breaking Bad. And I say slipped up because whenever I say this, people act like I threw red wine on a white couch, like the way they respond, just full of gasps. And like, I get it. And I know that this show was just voted the best show of like the entire century so far. I haven't done it. So I want to know, what is the show that your friends are bullying you about for not watching, John?
2: You know, everyone really gets on my crap all the time because I've never watched Game of Thrones.
1: Oh, wow. I actually wish I could be you and rewatch it for the first time.
2: That's the reaction I always get. Yeah, I'm like, what?
1: Have you watched Breaking Bad?
2: Oh, yeah. Love Breaking Bad. Best.
1: All right, so see, I've got to commit to Breaking Bad and you've got to commit to Game of Thrones.
2: Okay, I'll make a deal. I'll start watching it if you start watching Breaking Bad.
1: I know. I think the reason I put it off is because it feels like such a commitment. I'm like, how much time is this going to take? It feels like a lot.
2: I know. That's how I feel about Game of Thrones. It's like how many seasons and it's just so much. But I got to do it. Everyone says it's great.
1: Listen to us talking about how watching TV is such a chore. Oh.

0: If you listen to Melissa and Austin all last week, you know how much the Village of Rosemont came up big for our Dolly Day celebration. But now they're coming up big with an incredible gift for you to win tomorrow on Melissa and Austin.
1: We've got an incredible Village of Rosemont giveaway tomorrow with Trends with Benefits at 7:40 on Melissa and Austin. 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

Not country music related, but John Mayer announced he's playing Sphere Las Vegas, and I think I would like to go to that. Mostly just so I can see John Mayer's face, like, so it's like the size of a building.

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24: 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US 99 is back to the music.

This show is going to be cool. Zach Topp is coming to town. He's playing the Allstate Arena on October 9th. I'm going to get you in all week. Hey, it's Scotty. Hang out here at 4:30. I'll get you in, but the show starts at 3, and sometimes we have fun.

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1: And this week, the hot streak continues. Ella has now spent 24 weeks on top of the Billboard Hot 100 chart. And you know what? I feel like with the CMAs around the corner, she's up for 9 awards. I feel like this song is going to be sticking around for a while. Are we going to see like 26 weeks, 30 weeks? I feel like it's all possible. Congratulations to Ella and her whole team. What a run.

0: If you listen to Melissa and Austin all last week, you know how much the Village of Rosemont came up big for our Dolly Day celebration. But now they're coming up big with an incredible gift for you to win tomorrow on Melissa and Austin.
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saw this account that posted an old picture of the inside of a Wendy's. And the most shocking thing about this to me was that Wendy's in the 90s had carpet inside. Like carpet inside of a fast food restaurant. That should have been illegal.

0: Boozy will be at the Aragon in a couple weeks. Everybody at the Barking Dixie. If you know your country music trivia tomorrow morning with the 5 at 8:35, we'll set you up with tickets. Somebody said a prayer for me. All I'm asking for is a little mercy. Yuengling ticket window opens up tomorrow morning, and it's your way in with US 99.
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When was the last time Cody Johnson met someone and felt starstruck? I'm going to ask him about this today while he's hanging out on the Superstar Power Hour from 2 to 3, because he gets to meet some really cool people.

This show is going to be cool. Zach Topp is coming to town. He's playing the Allstate Arena on October 9th. I'm going to get you in all week. Hey, it's Scotty. Hang out here at 4:30. I'll get you in, but the show starts at 3, and sometimes we have fun.

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1: Apparently, the cold weather of Wisconsin was getting to Luke the other night, so naturally, he asks people in the crowd for chapstick, so they start throwing chapstick at him.
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And if you missed anything this morning with Melissa and Austin, no worries. 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

0: say so. I don't know, Melissa. 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
1: See what?
0: You being overserved.
1: What are you talking about?
0: With the 5 at 8:35 this week, we're giving away tickets to see She Boozy.
1: Austin, it's Shaboozy.
0: Oh, yeah, that would be so much better. Makes a lot more sense, too.
1: It's Melissa and Austin.

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Zach Topp is coming to town. He's playing the Allstate Arena on October 9th. I'm going to get you in all week. Hey, it's Scotty. Hang out here at 4:30. I'll get you in, but the show starts at 3, and sometimes we have fun.

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2: Cody Johnson is here this week hanging out with us, and I want to kick things off today by playing your number one song, The Fall. But first, will you talk about what you thought the very first time you heard the song and when you decided you were going to record it?
3: The first time I heard it, I was a little scared of it because it felt a little bit like Till You Can't Part 2, which I feel like, you know, you don't want to milk that cow dry. But the message of it, you know, it was just so lyrically, it was so strong as far as the message. And I started thinking about how it could help people when they hear it, because the ride is worth the fall, but you've got to fall. Like, failure is a part of success. Like, I don't know a single one of my friends that are billionaires that haven't been bankrupt before trying to get there. You have to fall on your face before you can get back up, because the getting back up from a fall is what teaches you about your next step and the next step. So once we put the production to it and then we recorded the music video for it, I just kind of started to feel how impactful it is. And I really started to see the influence on people at shows. Like, they were almost like, feels like a praise and worship song. They're hands in the air and yes, yes. And I'm like, man, it is helping people.
2: It for sure is. And we're going to play it for you right now and talk to Cody Johnson more on the way. Don't go anywhere. This is The Fall.

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1: 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I'm going to ask him about this coming up in just a little bit on the Superstar Power Hour.

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1: Shaboozy will be at the Aragon in a couple weeks. Everybody at the barking tips. 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
1: Cody Johnson is here this week hanging out with us. And you know, something that I think is so fun to see is just how excited and starstruck your fans are when they get to meet you. And I'm curious, when was the last time you met someone and felt starstruck?
2: I don't get starstruck. I get, I have a lot of respect for people. For instance, whenever I met Reba for the first time, she's Reba. And I saw how down to earth she was. And I had so much respect for her that, you know, people like her or George Strait or, you know, Brooks and Dunn, people like that, that you meet, that you go, man, I'm really glad I met these people. I've also met some people that I'm like, I wouldn't sit across the dinner table from you. You know, it is what it is. You know, like even meeting new people, like Jelly Roll and I were friends before he kind of blew up. So everybody's like, how'd that happen? I'm like, well, we're just talking. He's a cool guy and I'm a cool guy. And so we just kind of hit it off, you know, like I met Post Malone just talking about hunting. And so now like we're going to go on some hunts together and stuff like that. But it's still not a starstruck thing, man. I tell you what, I'll take that back. I've been starstruck once in my life. It was at the Major League Baseball All-Star game where I sang the national anthem. Nolan Ryan was my favorite baseball player from the time I was born till now. When he was a Ranger, I was a Ranger. When he was an Angel, I was an Angel. Whenever he was an Astro, I was an Astro. I'm a fan of Nolan like you wouldn't believe. And we went down to the owner's suite and just hanging out, talking, you know, getting some food and some drinks. And he said, well, hang out. When you get through, come back down here. Nolan will be here. And I'm like, okay. So I come back in and I was nervous. I've never asked for autographs, really. But I just said, hey, I have to. I've been wanting to since I was a kid. Would you sign my baseball? And he signed my baseball. And I was like, I've been waiting on that for 37 years.
1: I mean, that's a good one. And that's a fun autograph to have. Cody Johnson is here hanging out with us on the Superstar Power Hour. And on the way, we're going to play his song with Brandon Lake, When a Cowboy Prays. So don't go anywhere.

Cody Johnson and Brandon Lake end up on a song together? Cody Johnson's going to tell us the story, and we'll play you When a Cowboy Prays coming up on the Superstar Power Hour.

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1: Cody Johnson is here this week hanging out with us, and I, in just a second, want to play the collab that you did with Brandon Lake on his song, When a Cowboy Prays. Talk about how this whole thing came together and how this happened.
2: That was the fans talking. He does something that I don't do. Like, if I write a good song or if I have a good song, I'll keep it so close to my vest for sometimes 2 years before I put it out and say, here's the version I want you to hear. He's the opposite of me. Like, if he writes one on a Friday, he'll get up on stage and just play it acoustic on Saturday and say, what do y'all think? And he did it, and the internet broke and said, Kojo, Kojo, Kojo. And so my phone rings. I'm sitting on the couch and my phone rings and he's like, hey, it's Brandon Lake. I don't know if you've heard. I'm like, yeah, I heard. He's like, I think we kind of need to record this song. So again, it goes back to giving the fans what they asked for.
1: And you guys delivered. Here's Brandon Lake with Cody Johnson now. This is When a Cowboy Prays on Katie and Company. Hangs

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this one was appropriate. Save it for a rainy day. And by save it, I mean a win. A win for both our White Sox and Cubs. I do. I want both of them to win. I mean, my White Sox are the only ones that did it yesterday. I'm just saying.

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0: Listen, it's do or die for the Cubs tonight, so I'm thinking we need some good vibes for you. Can I find one Cubs fan to bring those good vibes by saying one nice thing about either the White Sox, White Sox fans, or Wrigley Field? All right, as a lifelong White Sox fan, I'll start it, and I'll say something nice about the Cubs. Okay, I know I'll razz you a lot, but I wouldn't ask you to do something I'm not willing to do myself. I will say one thing I love about Cubs fans is the respect for the legacy fans. Those fans that have been there for, 80, 90 years now, right? There's such a respect for those fans. And a lot of times you see them sitting in the stands and they're keeping score. They're writing on the scorebook and they're doing the whole thing. They got all the pamphlets. They got all the bobbleheads. They passed it down from generations to kids, grandkids, great-grandkids, all that. I will say I love the respect that there is for those legacy fans. All right, I said something nice about Cubs fans. Can I find one person, at least, three, if you really want some good luck, to say something nice about White Sox fans or the park or the team? 312-946-4995. This is just so that you have good luck tonight against the Padres. A win-or-go-home situation. That's all I'm trying to do is help you, the Cubs fans. Okay? 312-946-4995. I don't know if I will, but we're going to find out here on US 99.

0: You know, one thing we can all agree upon is Green Bay sucks, but can I find some Cubs fans to get some good vibes to say good things about the White Sox?
1: Home run! 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
0: Trying to find one Cubs fan to say something nice about White Sox fans, or Wright Field. Just for some good luck, you get some good vibes sending your way to the Cubs. All right, Ryan, Cubs fan?
3: I'm a diehard Cubs fan.
0: Okay. And are you willing to say something nice about the White Sox?
3: Yeah, I am. First of all, I can say a couple, however many you want, but, well, I don't know about that. But first of all, the food at the stadium is outrageous. It's awesome.
0: Yeah.
3: I have to say it's a little bit better, maybe, than my Wrigley Field.
0: Yep. I will say a hot dog at Wrigley Field is something you must do in your life as many times as possible. But a Polish at the rate, man, on the south side? Come on, forget about it.
3: Yes, you cannot beat it.
0: All right, I'll take that.
3: I'm so proud of them for winning yesterday, too, them Sox, man. Maybe we could do it tonight.
0: All right, that's two. That's some good vibes. All right, I'm giving you good vibes. Listen, I would give anything for a White Sox-Cubs World Series. How fun would that be?
3: Me too.
0: Yeah.
3: Me
0: all right,
3: too.
0: I'm in. Thanks. All right.
3: You too. Have a good-
0: All right, Annie, Cubs fan?
4: Yes.
0: All right, what are you going to say? You got something nice to say about my White Sox, the park, or the fans?
4: I would say that they absolutely killed it at yesterday's game when we did not at all.
0: That's true. You got to give props when props are due, man. I will say that. Anything else other than good job winning?
4: No, I love that you guys have, you know, the game tickets with the hot dog for like $9. We don't do that at Cubs games.
0: That's true. No, hot dogs are not $9 at Cubs games. That's for sure. Awesome. Thank you so much for calling. It's all about been about the food
4: You're
0: so
4: welcome.
0: Far. I love that. All right, Tyler, Cubs fan?
5: Yep, I've been Cubs fan since birth.
0: All right, spread some good vibes. What are you going to say nice about the Cubs or the? What are you going to say nice about the Sox? The park or the fans?
5: I got a couple things to say. The Sox have played very, very smart baseball this year. It's very admirable. And they played a phenomenal game against the Astros last night, third seed. And also, I really enjoy how accessible their games are. They set good prices for the fans. They do like family ticket packages.
0: Yeah.
5: And it's really good to see.
0: Do you know, that's actually the reason I originally became a White Sox fan is because I actually grew up on the north side, northwest suburbs in Wheeling. And my whole family are Cubs fans, but we couldn't afford to go to Cubs games growing up. So my dad would always take me to Comiskey, and we'd go early, and I'd be running around the park, catching the home run balls from batting practice and foul balls and things like that. And that was just an experience that, for me, baseball is so much bigger than the actual game. It's about those memories and those taking your kid to the first ball game, all that stuff, man.
5: Yeah, I agree.
0: So, I appreciate you, and I hope we get that Cubs-Sox World Series. I want it so bad.
5: I hope so, too.
0: All right, hoping for two wins tonight. Also hoping for a win for Get All Three. That's coming up in about 10 minutes. The three trivia questions that stick and go on and on until you get all three, thanks to Tito's Handmade Vodka on US 99.

I still got people trying to call and get some good juju for the Cubs. It's all right. You need your own good juju, or whatever you want to call it. Because we got to jump in to get all three. The three trivia questions that stick and go on and on until you knock them all out. You'll get to take them on in 5 minutes on US 99. Thanks for hanging out on the Scotty K Show. We were young.

0: 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And Austin.
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0: I'm still breathing. Our Windy City Smokeout headliner. You can get those VIP tickets still tomorrow morning from Melissa and Austin. You beat Austin with the Nashville Know-It-All. You get hooked up. Right now, we got to take on all three. The three trivia questions that stick, they go on and on until you get them. And we got Margie today is going to take them on. If she doesn't get all three, then they're coming your way. So listen to her answer. She might do some work for you. You ready, Margie?
1: Okay.
0: Question one, Margie. What element is in milk that helps keep bones strong?
1: Calcium.
0: Okay. Question two. Name the great country singer known as the Man in Black.
1: Kenny Chesney.
0: All right, hang on right there. Question three coming up in two songs. So just 5 minutes. If she doesn't get all three, then those same three questions will be coming right back at you here on US 99, Chicago's country station. That, and I'll tell you how to get those Zach Talk tickets still on the way.

0: Zach Topp is coming to the Allstate next week. I'm going to make sure you're there about 4:30. So if you get out of the car, Audacy app it up, as they say. A-U-D-A-C-Y. Just follow US 99 Chicago.
1: Can you get all three?
0: I'm not playing. Margie is. So if she doesn't get all three trivia questions correct, then they're coming right back to you, and you'll take them on tomorrow. So pay attention to our answers. Margie, you ready to jump back in?
2: Okay,
0: question three. 1 in 5 people say that this is their favorite secret spot to hide money. What is it?
2: Under the mattress.
0: Okay, see what I did here. Margie, you got 1 correct. Nicely done. Good job. 1 correct. Thank you for calling.
2: Thanks.
0: All right, that means you're up. Same 3 questions. You'll play tomorrow. Maybe Margie helped you out a little bit. Caller 17 at 312-946-4995. You'll take on the same 3 questions tomorrow on US 99.

0: If you listen to Melissa and Austin all last week, you know how much the Village of Rosemont came up big for our Dolly Day celebration. But now they're coming up big with an incredible gift for you to win tomorrow on Melissa and Austin.
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right, we're ready to go. I got a couple of Cubs fans to say nice things about our White Sox fans and the park earlier today. I feel like you Cubs fans need a little good juju today because it's win or go home for y'all. And Sox, it's win and move on. So Sox just started game two just now. County

still have those Zach Top tickets coming your way, but give me 5 minutes. We got to talk about the most important thing your kid forgot to tell you about. You know, I have a teenager. You know how they communicate. I'll fill you in on what happened coming up here in 5 minutes on US 99.

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1: The Scotty K Show.
0: Ashley, you said you have teenagers too. How old's your kid?
2: Yeah, I have four kids and three of them are teenagers. So oh, yes.
0: Okay, this is perfect. So my son is 16. His name is Chance, and his four parents, we all have a group chat, and that's where we communicate it in this message chat. And that's where we communicate what's going on, weekends, activities, all these things. And as you know, teenagers are not always great about communicating things back to you, right? So there'll be all kinds of events, and he's got water polo, and we're like, when are the games? When are the swimming meets? When are the practices? And he always like, I forgot to tell you. So in this group chat, it's very specifically now, mostly just confirming that everybody knows the plans that Chance had made and if he actually told everybody them. Even last weekend, we had some conversations. Chance was telling me, hey, I'm going to come by you this night because I got the football game I want to go to. My friend's got this, so I'll see you this day and then I'll drive up there and the whole thing. And I was like, cool, sounds great. It's a plan. Make sure everyone knows. Then the day before, I was like, maybe we should check the group chat. And at that point, there was a message that just came through from his other dad that said, hey, Chance told us this plan, just making sure you guys know it also.
2: Yes, absolutely.
0: This is what I want to know. What is the most important thing your kid forgot to tell you about, forgot to communicate that was happening?
2: This one particular would be what time he has to be at driving school. Like, I signed him up on everything, and I had him pick whichever, like, because there was two different times he could go to. I was like, let me know which one you pick, because then I have to make sure you have a ride there and back, you know, whatever, blah, blah. And he did not let me know. So when Monday came, last Monday when he started, I had to take my daughter to practice. She had to be there by 3:30.
0: Right.
2: Well, he had to be to driving school by 3:45.
0: Yep,
2: two
0: work.
2: Opposite directions. And it was only me at home because my daughter just started working. My oldest daughter started working.
0: Right.
2: And my husband was at work. And I'm like, so that was the worst communication possible there.
0: That's a bad one, because obviously he can't miss driving school, because if he does, it's going to delay everything. He's got to make these things up. They think that we can read their minds, that we know just whatever they scheduled is happening. This is probably a good lesson for down the road in relationships. Like, hey, I can't read your mind. You have to communicate.
2: Very much.
0: It does, especially because you're like, well, how are we going to do this? We have to plan our lives around their schedules, which are generally now busier than ours. So if they're not communicating, things are getting missed. That's it. There's not only so much we can do, right?
2: Oh, very true.
0: I even set up a shared calendar with him. And I was like, this will help. We'll put everything in the calendar. And this was like 5 or 6 months ago. He still hasn't accepted the invitation to the damn calendar.
2: Oh, jeez.
0: So let's do this, parents. This will be our own little support group. What's the worst thing that your kid forgot to tell you about? Maybe it was something for school, an activity. Maybe it was just something you needed to know in general, but they forgot to communicate these things. 312-946-4995. We'll support each other. What is the most important thing that your kid forgot to communicate to you? 312-946-4995.

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0: A lot of concerts coming to town. You can win those Shaboozy tickets with Melissa and Austin tomorrow morning. About to get you into Zach Top, but we got to talk about how your kids just don't always communicate the way they're supposed to.
1: The Scotty K Show.
0: All right, Thomas. So, Thomas, you got kids?
2: I don't, but I wanted to tell you about the time I forgot to tell my mother about prom, and I had to go the day before suit shopping.
0: Oh, that's a really good one. Yeah, prom, homecoming. Like, oh, by the way, hey, I need to get this tuxedo. I need a suit. That's a good one. If parents have to help with something like school projects, hey, I have this huge project due tomorrow. I'm going to need. So what happened? Were you able to get the suit in time? What happened? You go to JCPenney?
2: No, me and my girlfriend actually ended up going to Goodwill, and we picked out random suit pieces. And, you know, thank God the colors matched, and we went looking good.
0: I love that idea, actually. That's a better move. And so fun. You guys do that kind of together, and you're like, hey, let's go to Goodwill and see if we can find something awesome that doesn't cost $1 million. And then we have a really cool story to tell about our outfits for prom. That's great. I love that, actually. That worked out perfectly.
2: Oh, it worked out great. I had a wonderful suit for a couple of years. It cost me like $50.
0: Your mom was mad for like a minute, and then she's like, good. Glad you figured it out.
2: You figured it out. You spend your own money. All right. That's fine.
0: Yeah, that's all we could ask for. That's awesome, man. Great one. Thank you so much for calling. Sandy, you got a kid that didn't communicate to you?
3: My two granddaughters forgot to tell me that when they went in the basement, the carpet was wet. That was 2 months ago. I found out today there's mold all over the basement.
0: Oh, no. Yeah, that's a good one, too. It's not just about activities and when things are happening, but just communicating things that need to be communicated. Now, did you ask them about it?
3: When I found out, my granddaughter says, oh, yeah, when I was down there last time, it was wet. I said, when was that?

0: So you told them, you're like, oh, yeah, we got all this mold in the carpet. And your granddaughters are like, oh, yeah, that makes sense. It was wet when I saw it.
1: Yep.
0: Could you say something next time?
1: Yeah, I told them. Anything's out of the ordinary, you need to.
0: Yeah, that's funny. Awesome. Thank you so much. I mean, not funny for you, but that's a, you get it. All right, let's get you into Zach Top right now. 312-946-4995. And if you win, make sure you communicate that you will be at the Allstate Arena on October 9th on US 99. Good luck.

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1: Somebody say a prayer for me. 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
0: Amber, you're college 17. You're going to go to Zach Top. Congratulations.
2: No way. Thank you.
0: It's going to be fun. Allstate Arena, August 9th. The other thing that's happening is you're going to become my co-host for the next 2 minutes here, which means I got three stories in front of me. I'm going to give you a couple headlines. You tell me which story we're going to talk more about, okay, without knowing what the next one is.
2: Sounds good.
0: All right. So the first one, if you do this at the grocery store, you will end up spending more money. Do you want to know what that is or move on to the next story?
2: No, actually, I want to do that story because I spend a lot of money at the grocery store.
0: Yeah, just show up. That's how you spend a lot of money. No.
2: That's right. Yeah.
0: You know what they say? They say skip the hand baskets. Are you a cart or a basket person?
2: I'm definitely a cart girl.
0: Yeah. And so I would think, which one do you think would make you spend more money, a cart or a basket?
2: Definitely a cart because you can put more in there.
0: That's what I thought. Turns out that's not necessarily true. There's research. I don't know who did the research, so take that with a grain of salt. Research that shows that bending your arm to carry the basket activates muscles in your brain that associates wanting enjoyable things, so you're more likely to grab stuff to treat yourself with as opposed to pushing the cart that uses different muscles, which your brain links with rejection, making you more selective about what you buy.
2: That is very interesting. I wouldn't think that at all.
0: I wouldn't either, because to me, you just have more room for stuff.
2: That's correct, but I guess a basket, you could fit like your expensive wine or anything like that in there.
0: I see what aisle you're going to. I like your style. Also, I'm getting the cheap stuff anyways.
2: Yep.
0: All right, you hold on 1 second. I'm going to get your tickets for you, okay?
2: Okay, thank you so much.
0: Those are free. Hang on, and we'll get you more tomorrow at 4:30, plus another shot to hang out with Corey Kent coming your way after 5 o'clock on US 99.

0: If you drive in, you're a White Sox fan like me, the update is 4-1 in the middle of the second inning. Sox scored 4 in the first inning. How about that? We'll take it. All right, I'll keep you posted. It's Scotty. This is the latest from Cody Johnson. It's a fun one. Turn it up a little bit. It's called Horseback on US 99.
1: He's a ranch hand in a pinch, man. Hotter than the red on the cattle brand. Because she's a gold digger with a quick trigger. A cast iron skillet swinging lid flipper. Now he's a double wide on the county line. See?

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39: Every house has a beginning. 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This is freedom worn out loud. A place where individuality isn't a look, it's a law. Perfect is boring. 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

0: White Sox up 4-2 in the bottom of the, or top of the third against the Astros. Just keeping you updated. Let's get the weird news stories floating around the internet for you.
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0: I'll give you the good news of a story, and Amber, you're going to try and guess the bad.
8: Okay.
0: All right, Amber. So the good news of the story is that there's a group of professional skydivers that decided they were all going to go skydiving together. Jumped out of their plane. Everybody landed totally safely. Parachutes out. All good. Had a great time. What do you think the bad news of that story is?
8: Somebody lost their dentures.
0: That's hilarious. I truly wish that was the bad news of the story. It's not, but that's phenomenal. Now, the bad news is that they actually ended up jumping out of the plane because they saw another plane had crashed, and they decided they needed to jump out to go help them. So they ended up jumping out of their own plane, landed a little bit farther away, and they were the first ones on scene. They alerted emergency responders, and they ended up saving these people's lives. So all four people that were in the other plane, totally safe, because these people that were already skydiving decided, hey, we're going to swoop in like freaking superheroes.
8: That is absolutely crazy, but good for them.
0: Yeah. Okay, so fun fact. First time I ever went skydiving, the plane crashed.
8: Yours did?
0: Mine did. So, yeah, we went skydiving, and we jumped out of the plane. And then as we landed, you know, they at the end, I don't know if you've ever been, they're like, hey, how was it? They do like a little video interview with you. And behind me, I look back, the plane I just jumped out of crashed behind us on video.
8: Oh, no.
0: It's insane.
8: Did the pilot die?
0: No, pilot was actually ended up being okay. But I was never so happy to have jumped out of a plane before in my life.
8: Yeah. So are you done skydiving then?
0: No, I went a couple more times. I actually went skydiving on a first date not too long after that, which is a story for another time.
8: Yeah, that is something I would never do.
0: Yep, I did. And we'll go again. All right, you hang on right there. The question you can't answer is just in 5 minutes on US 99. Everybody's

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0: 40% of women say that they purchase this when they're feeling down. What is it? What is the pick-me-up? 312-946-4995. 47% of women say that this is what they got by when they're feeling a little down. What is it? Maybe it's a rainy day like today. 312-946-4995. What do you think that is? All right. 47% of women buying this when they're feeling down. We'll get your guesses and, of course, the answer less than 10 minutes from right meow.
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0: Women say they purchase this when they're feeling down. What do you got?
1: I say ice cream.
0: Ice cream is a great guess. It's not the answer I'm looking for, though. Thank you. All right, Amanda, what do you think it is?
2: Wine.
0: Wine's a solid guess. Not it, though. Thank you. Jasmine, what do you got for me?
2: A book.
0: A book is a good answer. That's not the answer, but that's a solid. That's a good thing to buy when you're feeling a little down. Awesome. Thank you. Nancy, what do you think it is?
3: Shoes.
0: Shoes is a good guess. It's not what I'm looking for, though. Thank you, Nancy. All right, Doug, what do you think it is?
4: I'm going to say coffee.
0: Coffee's a great answer, too. That's not the answer I'm looking for, though. A little iced coffee. I get that. Ben, what do you think it is?
5: I'm going to guess, like, beauty products, makeup.
0: Ben, that's exactly it. Nicely done, Ben. Makeup was the answer. Even all the women got it wrong, and you, Ben, came in and said, I know what it is.
5: It's just a guess.
0: That's right. 47% of women buy makeup when they're feeling down.
5: I think.

0: 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Let's see if we can knock out the question you can't answer.
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We got a lot of shows coming up. We got Shaboozy, Zach Top, Corey Kent's going to be in town, Stella Lefty. So much going on next week. I want to get you in to see Corey Kent, actually hang out with him at our studio coming up in 5 minutes.

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Shaboozy in town next week, and win those tickets with Melissa and Austin tomorrow morning. But the other guy in town, actually a lot of people in town next week, Corey Kent's going to be coming to our Blue Cross Blue Shield sound space here. And I want to get you in. This is a cool experience to do that because you get to be so intimate. It's only for like 20 people that really get to come on up. So let's get you in right now. 312-946-4995 to see one of the better songwriters in Nashville play some of his songs for you. All right, College 17, you're up on US 99. Good luck.

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9: 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What if you start with 2 Sonos speakers just to see how it feels? What if you really like how it feels and you become a Sonos person who can't stop saying to their friends, what if you start with 2 Sonos speakers just to see how it feels? 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

I have to shout out to Lumal Nadi's, man. So I tried, they have this, this is not a commercial, I'm just saying. Last night, they have this buffalo chicken pizza, the Buffaloo, Lumal Nadi's. I tried it last night, and that is the right way to do playoff baseball.

A win and go home tonight, about an hour away from first pitch in San Diego. Cubs, can PCA do it again? We're going to find out, man. They got a win tonight. No need.

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Right after Jordan Davis, I want to play you a guy who's coming to town with Kenny Chesney and has some pretty interesting history with Kenny Chesney. I'll fill you in on what that is after you get to hear the new one from Greatland James in 3 minutes on US 99.

The East Tennessee Connect with that guy, Graylin James and Kenny Chesney. Graylin James is opening that show before Sheryl Crow, Eric Church, and Kenny Chesney. What a tour to be on as such a young artist. But Kenny and Graylin grew up in the same town, and Kenny Chesney's mom used to cut Graylin's hair when he was a kid. I guess he still

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0: Shaboozy will be at the Aragon in a couple weeks. Everybody at the bar. 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Somebody said a prayer for me. All I'm asking for is a little mercy. Amen. 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
18: Periods of rain and thunder tonight, low 63.
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3: Coming up, Zach Top is going to be here. Kenny Chesney will be here as well.
4: And if you have full-blown conversations with your dog, you might not be as crazy as your non-dog-loving friends think you are. Like when they look at you and you're like, what are you doing? That dog can't understand you.
3: Yeah, you know? I got a friend of mine who made comments to me recently. I haven't seen him in a while, and we were all hanging out, and we're at the house, and he's like, you talk to your dog a lot. And I was like, yeah, she's my daughter. My first baby.
4: What are you talking about?
3: We had her before.
4: How do you not talk to your dog?
3: Yeah, we had her before we had the kids, you know? Like, what's wrong with that? There's great evidence to back this up that we're not actually crazy. So we'll hear about that coming up. First, so it's song number 7 from Luke Combs. It's Rethink Some Things.